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1: Good morning, Alana McIntyre here with the latest. With a heavy heart, a judge has declared a mistrial on whether Lindsay Clancy murdered her children in Massachusetts. Jurors have failed to reach a unanimous decision for a third time. The woman has not denied killing her three children, but her lawyer argues she was suffering from postpartum psychosis. Defence attorney Kevin Reddington has indicated one of the 12 members of the jury didn't agree.
2: One man, for whatever his agenda was, who stole 7 weeks.
1: Fire weather warnings have been issued for Greater Sydney today, where temperatures are set to rise and strong westerly winds are expected. Much cooler temperatures are forecast across southern Australia this weekend. The Premier of Queensland has secured a 10-minute meeting with US Vice President J.D. Vance. David Crisafulli is in the United States, where he's discussing the Sunshine State's critical minerals. Even with the value of houses dropping with recent interest rate hikes and the Albanese government's changes to tax, housing affordability is now at a record low. Realestate.com.au says households earning $125,000 a year are only able to afford around one in every 10 homes across the country. And the UN has decided to update the world map. The traditional one showing Greenland and Africa is about the same size, when really Africa is 14 times larger.
3: Sport for Anne Webster, your member for Mallee, authorised A. Webster Mildura.
1: Geelong has put an end to Carlton's season with a 33-point victory at the MCG. It ends the Blues' miracle run under Josh Fraser, who says they've worked hard, but they have to get better.
4: Mixed emotions, so proud of the work that we've put in to get to this point. I think that achievement in itself is something worth celebrating for our group. And then there's the stark reality that there's more work in front of us.
1: This afternoon, the Swans meet the Lions at the SCG, then the Crows go up against the Bulldogs in Adelaide tonight. And at the US Open, world number one Aryna Sabalenka has paused her match, telling the umpire someone is smoking weed.
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5: Good morning. Partly cloudy day for Mallee. Very high chance of showers. The chance of thunderstorm this morning and this afternoon. 21 for Mildura and Robinvale. 0-19. Partly cloudy day for Lower West and high chance of showers and a chance of thunderstorm this morning and this afternoon. 21 for Wentworth, Pooncurry and Broken Hill, 23. And a partly cloudy day for the Riverland, medium chance of showers, top of 20 for Redmark. 3-day forecast for Sunraysia, tomorrow cloudy 19, Monday cloudy 20 and Tuesday mostly sunny 20.
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5: Good morning, it's Omo. 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Well, first of all, in a world speedway scene, go Australia. 2026 World Cup champions. What an effort last Saturday night in Warsaw in Poland. I'm going to try and catch up with team manager Mark Lemon during the week. Hopefully I'll have him on next Saturday morning show. Go the Aussies, the best speedway nation on earth. Can't get any better than that. Talking about speedway, this morning before 10:30, I'm going to catch up with newly crowned and local junior world speedway champion Blake Schlein before the half-hour mark of the program. Caught up with him yesterday in the studio. You can join that conversation this morning. But once again, congratulations to Team Australia taking out the 2026 World Speedway Cup in Poland. What an effort. Go the Aussies. Here's Cole Chisel, River 1467.

Feeling good, River 1467, the Chisel Flame Trees. You're with Damo. Great to have your company Saturday morning on Let's Talk Motorsport. Your home of horsepower, River 1467. Josh Waters, local Josh Waters, five times Australian Superbike champion, is in Malaysia this weekend racing in round five of the Asian Road Racing Championship at the Sepang Circuit. Head to the Josh Waters fan page on social media and keep up with what's going on over there this weekend. We'll have a chat to Josh when he's back home in Mildura. When I come back, I'm going to be with newly crowned Junior World Speedway Champion, local Blake Schlein, will join us shortly. Here's Christo Nagalera for now. Let's Talk Motorsport, River 1467.

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1: Here with Domo, great to have your company. About to catch up with Junior World Speedway Champion, newly crowned local Blake Schlein, who took out the Junior World Speedway Championship over a month ago in Sweden. He came into the studio and joined me yesterday, and you can join the conversation right now.
2: Good morning, Blake. It's great to have you back in the studio.
3: Thanks for having me.
2: Oh, absolute pleasure, mate. The last time you were sitting in here, you were what?
3: Aussie champion.
2: Aussie champion and two weeks away from going to Sweden.
3: Yeah, 2 weeks, and I was prepared, and it was...
2: You've come back. Oh, you're all right, mate. We can edit that out. You've come back. You've gone over, right? And everyone listened to that show that morning. And a lot of everyone was like, we're going to keep track of Blake Schlein, what's going on over in Sweden. And I deliberately stayed away from social media that night. And to wake up Sunday morning to that news, it swept some razor, Blake. When did it really dawn to you that you'd won a world championship? Was it straight after the meeting or the next day or later that night?
3: Probably like as soon as this dad and pop were screaming at me. And as soon as when I was pulled the kill switch out and just stopped on the bike and they were yelling at me and I was just... So excited about it as well.
2: I suppose you fulfilled a dream, didn't you? Like, you would have dreamt about doing it. You would have daydreamed about going over in the plane about winning it, wouldn't you?
3: Yeah, it was amazing.
2: So once you won it over there, did you have many people want interviews and stuff off you and talk to many people on TV or radio or anything?
3: Yeah, probably 5 minutes after me winning it, I got interviewed like by maybe three, four people in this conference room with three of my buddies.
2: Like a press conference?
3: Yeah.
2: Oh, this is easy for you then, just one-on-one. So that would be a weird, a press conference, wouldn't it? What sort of things were they asking you?
3: I didn't even know what a press conference was until I did it.
2: So were they asking you just where you're from, how old are you, what did you think you could win? Just questions like that?
3: Yeah, they were asking me stuff like that and what I did and how I won it and, yeah.
2: Now, you said, last time I had you on the show, you said you didn't really get nervous before you raced. Were you nervous before that?
3: No, I was confident.
2: Were you?
3: Yeah.
2: You didn't have butterflies at all?
3: I had little butterflies, but not as much.
2: Did you think you would have butterflies?
3: I would have thought, but they weren't. I reckon they were as competitive as over here, and because I didn't know how they race. And how... Compared to how Australians or us Aussies race.
2: So you didn't know who to beat, did you? You just went in with an open mind.
3: Yeah, I just had an open mind. It's right. I didn't know who was who. All I knew was I had Riley McGregor from Australia here and no one else.
2: So when in the first round, Blake, what did you come out in heat one or heat three, heat four? How early did you come out in the first round?
3: I came out in heat one.
2: Heat one?
3: Yeah, it was probably the best race. No, the best... when the track was ready and...
2: I've watched heat one.
3: Yeah, and I was coming out of Whitegate and the track was just beautiful.
2: That would have helped your nerves too, hey? If you had to sit around to heat four, that doesn't worry you? You don't mind watching racing before you get out there?
3: Not really, but it was just because the track was so rough that everyone was like falling off and yeah.
2: So you drive to Olympic Park, we go over to Gillman in South Australia over the Sidewinders, you don't really hit rough tracks anywhere, do you? How'd you handle that?
3: It wasn't too bad, but it was enough to bump people off and get them to be nervous. I just stayed confident on the track, and here in Australia, there's not that much tracks with heaps of bumps and rough, apart from around Mildura. It's pretty bumpy, but it's not that bad. You can get it fixed, but they couldn't really get it fixed.
2: So in that runoff, when that young guy fell off in front of you, you were just waiting on that, weren't you? You were waiting for him to lose control of his bike.
3: I reckon I was faster than him. I reckon I was going to pass him anyways. Even if he didn't crash, he would have locked up. I reckon he would have bogged also.
2: It's funny you should say that, Blake, because about lap two of that, I thought he's holding you up. You seem like you want to get going around him, but he was holding you up. But, mate, what did you think when he actually slid it down, you passed him? Did it happen quick, or did you go, wow, I'm going to win this now?
3: I didn't know what to think because it was so weird because in a couple of heats before that, every rider fell off apart from me and they almost made me do the runoff right by myself and ride at race pace, and I would have thought I would have done it as well, but it was a runoff, so I didn't.
2: You'd rather race someone, wouldn't you?
3: Yeah.
2: You're the real racer in you. So when you went on and done another two FIM meetings on the 190s, how did you find that experience on a bigger size motor and on normal adult size wheels?
3: Oh, it was so weird, and the track was also way bigger than normal, and the track, the bikes weren't that fast, so, and you had to two-wheel it, basically, and it's just got to be long tracking it, basically, the whole time.
2: Really? So they ran with a gear, too, didn't they? You changed gear coming into the first corner.
3: Yeah.
2: That's unusual. Well, you weren't used to that for a start.
3: Yeah, no, we don't have gears.
2: So you weren't really you weren't throwing it into a corner and sliding them, you were long tracking speedway on it.
3: Yeah.
2: But you still ran fifth in the meeting, didn't you?
3: Six.
2: Yeah. Well, that's out of what? 16 of... And you done it again a day later or 2 days later?
3: Day after, but the meeting got cancelled of rain.
2: Now, that's something I was going to say. When I went over to England in 2000 for 8 weeks, I didn't see it rain once in England. I want to see it rain in Great Britain. How much rain did you see over there?
3: We didn't have any rain until that day.
2: At all?
3: No.
2: What do you think of the English summer? How it gets dark really late at night? It's different, isn't it?
3: Yeah, it's pretty weird.
2: And Sweden, where it never gets dark at all, it just goes down to about a sunset.
3: I actually like Sweden and Denmark, so.
2: Denmark. You've seen a bit of the world, mate.
3: Yeah, I have.
2: So had you been to a Speedway Grand Prix before, a senior one?
3: No, I haven't.
2: What do you think?
3: It was fun, awesome.
2: It's a pretty good atmosphere and everything, isn't it?
3: Yeah.
2: You got to walk the trophy out.
3: Yeah, I did.
2: What's that like?
3: Nerve-wracking because you got everyone watching you.
2: You can't have everyone listening to you tomorrow morning, Blake.
3: Yeah, I know, but there was probably more people there.
2: Well, I spotted you on TV. Now, what? You haven't had a ride on the Junior Solo since you got home.
3: Yeah, I haven't had time, but I've just rode pit bikes and in my 85 when I got back, but not much.
2: 2 weeks' time, the Loudoun's Cup.
3: Yeah.
2: You've been a bit crook too, mate. You were off school last week. You must have been crook not to come in here to do an interview.
3: I've been fine ever since like Sunday last week, but I've just got a cough and a sniffle and just a normal cold.
2: So you're gonna get back on the bike before Lee's meeting, or you're just gonna go back down there and practice on the day and get into it?
3: No, I'll probably practice beforehand.
2: Mate, we've got a big summer coming up, haven't we?
3: Yeah, we have.
2: Aussie Junior title again?
3: Yeah.
2: I mean, where's that going to be held? I haven't heard you ever say.
3: Sidewinders.
2: Oh, that's basically... Now, what are your classes, your home track? Mildura or there? Sidewinders. About equal, isn't it?
3: No, Mildura, but Sidewinders, no, a bit... I don't reckon we're there as much because we've also practiced more at Mildura than we have at Adelaide. I was born in Adelaide, but it's still been probably rode more in Mildura than Adelaide.
2: Yeah, I remember when you joined the club down here at Mildura as a little tacker.
3: Yeah.
2: It's gone quick, Blake.
3: Yeah, it has.
2: You turned 13 the other day. Happy birthday too, by the way.
3: Thank you.
2: Mate, where's that gone? Rochelle, if you just grab the microphone for a sec. Now, Blake put this on social media and he said you were the one to thank for the whole logistics and getting yourself around Sweden and England. He said called you a rock star. It's a different country, isn't it?
4: Yeah, it is. We all had a great time, though. Yeah. It was such a good experience. We've made a lot of friends. We already had friends over there. We made a lot of connections while we were there as well. But, yeah, beautiful countries. I could live there, I think. It's very expensive, though. It's a very expensive country.
2: Just back to Blake for a sec, Rochelle.
4: Yep.
2: You must be proud.
4: Yeah, we're pretty proud of him. Absolutely proud.
2: That's a stupid question.
4: Yeah, it is really. He's worked hard ever since he was young. Like, he's been riding speedway bikes since he was seven.
2: Seven, yeah.
4: And we would take him to tracks wherever we could. Like you said, we get back and forth from Sidewinders very regularly. And then as soon as he turned nine, like we were chasing meetings wherever we could go for him to ride, because that's what you got to do when it comes to speedway. Because
2: you do.
4: You're pretty much as we've got a fantastic track here in Mildura, you've got to chase meetings.
2: You've got to. It's like money in the bank, Rochelle.
4: Yeah, it is. Yeah. So for all of that hard work that he's put in, and as soon as from the moment that the SG P4 was created 4 years ago, and he saw his mates go over there. So Cooper Antone and Kobe Canning, they headed over there, and then Cooper followed on for the next 2 years. And all Blake wanted to do was get over there. And when he won the Aussie titles and won the opportunity to go over there,
1: Make it happen.
4: We'll get in there, get it done, and we imported that bike over here, which now we've got the only 190 speedway bike in Australia. We knew that we had to get him over there, and we knew that he could ride it really well. But we didn't. He'd never raced it, so we were unaware of what our competition was going to be like and how he was going to shape up to the other kids. And look, there was 5 or 6 really fast kids there, and just through circumstance, a lot of them were all overriding, and they. The smaller track caught them out because they all ride really big tracks. The kid Blake and Riley over here, they're riding tight little tracks. And they just knew they know how to turn the bikes hard. So it was a real benefit for them. For both of them to finish on the podium was outstanding. Their family had such a great time as well. So
1: can you bring that back to Blake, Rochelle? I was about to say to your mum, Blake, that. When I woke up on the Sunday morning and seen the results on Facebook, it probably doesn't mean much to you, but for someone that's been around Speedway all my life, to see junior Australian champions is one thing, but to see a young kid that you watch Saturday night down Olympic Park go and win a world championship, it's pretty surreal to see the Facebook post, mate. And you brought the trophy in. What's it weigh? It'd have to weigh about 4 of your motorbikes, wouldn't it?
3: Yeah, probably at least 10 kilos. And we also got a small trophy with it as well from the club, and that's probably at least 5 kilos as well.
1: Mate, that's going to go pride of place in your mantelpiece for the rest of your life, isn't it?
3: Yeah, it is.
1: So, man, seriously, on behalf of everyone here at River and the motorsport community, take a bow, Blake. Well done. Congratulations. And let's hope you can get over the sidewinders and win another Aussie title.
3: Yeah, thank you.
1: Blake, it's been great to meet you, man. You take care. Make sure you get better too.
3: I will, hopefully.
1: 2026 Junior World Speedway Champion, local Blake Schlein, just turned 13. So happy birthday from everyone, Blake. No need to say it. Let's keep an eye on that name. Back soon. Let's Talk Motorsport, River 1467.
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1: 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We'll be out there at an OB on Tuesday from midday till 4 for the show and shine. The show and shine begins at 4 p.m. through to 6 p.m. at the showgrounds. And we can tell you that Toby Price will be driving for Super Refactory here this year, and he will be at the show and shine. So if you want to meet the Dakar legend, and Hatter legend for that matter, get out to the show and shine Tuesday afternoon from 4 until 6 and meet one of the true legends of motorsport. It's great to have him in the district. Here's the Beatles. Let's Talk Motorsport, River 1467.

lads from Liverpool. Let it be. You're with Damo on Let's Talk Motorsport. All thanks to MAE. If you're running a motorsport event, wedding, work, conference, birthday, if you need modern public amenities, give them a call. They're the people to see. MAE. Top Fuel Championship 2026, September at Sydney Dragway, 26 to 27. That's the next round of the Top Fuel. There's, of course, Phil Lamartina, local Phil Lamartina, leading the charge in the Top Fuel Championship. I'm going to get him on back on the program with son Luca in the not-too-distant future. Been over the States a while ago. Been back from back home for a while. I know that Luca raced in Alice Springs last weekend. So we'll try and catch up with Phil before that next round at the Sydney Dragway. There's only two rounds left. Let's hope that he can put another Australian championship in the bag. Here's Laura Brannigan. We've got the great music coming. Let's Talk Motorsport in 1467.

0: Mid River 1467, Johnny Farnham. You with Damo, great to be company on Let's Talk Motorsport. Next weekend, the Bend, Tailem Bend for the Air Touch 500. Cameron Waters, local Cameron Waters, sits fourth in the V8 Supercar Championship. Never been over to Tailem Bend, 3 hours and you're in the car park. Head to the V8 Supercar website for all the information. Doesn't get that close to us again, 3 hours away. Go Cameron Waters next weekend. As I said, fourth in the title. Back soon. Let's Talk Motorsport. River 1467.
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0: With Domo just about out of time this morning, Let's Talk Motorsport. But don't forget, Timmis Speedway getting closer and closer to that 10K wingless sprint show. 10K. It's about a month away now. I'll get Ken Cornell, the president of the Mildura Drivers Club, back on the program in the coming weeks. That's going to be a big wingless sprint car show to start 26-27 at Timmis Speedway. Hope you enjoyed this morning's show, catching up with newly crowned Junior World Speedway champion local Blake Schlein. Back next week from 10. Here's Third Eye Blind, take it to the news. 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
1: Hi there, Alana McIntyre here with the latest. It's warming up along the east coast. Fire weather warnings have been issued for Greater Sydney, where temperatures are rising and strong westerly winds are forecast. The Bureau of Meteorology says Brisbane's on track to record its hottest start to spring since 1999. Tomorrow, the mercury there will reach the mid-30s. While much cooler temperatures are expected along southern Australia this weekend, thanks to a cold front. House prices may be dropping, but it's actually harder than ever to buy a home in Australia, according to the latest data. Angus Moore from realestate.com.au says a typical household that's earning $125,000 a year can afford to pay the mortgage on just 12% of homes across the country.
2: That's the lowest we've ever seen, and that's well down from the sort of 44% that was true a few years ago in 2020.
1: Overseas, another mistrial has been declared in the US in the Lindsay Clancy murder case. Jurors failing for a third time to reach a verdict on whether the mother is criminally responsible for killing her children in Massachusetts in 2023. The 36-year-old has admitted to strangling her three children, but her lawyers argue she was suffering from postpartum psychosis. The Queensland Premier has secured a rare meeting with the US Vice President, and the Sleep Association is worried about new so-called sleep-maxing tactics that are being shared on social media, saying there's no good evidence behind them. Some influencers have been telling insomniacs to tape their mouths shut.
3: Sport for Anne Webster, your member for Mallee, authorised A. Webster Mildura.
1: Patrick Dangerfield led the way with 5 goals for Geelong, ending Carlton's season with a 33-point win at the MCG. Cats coach Chris Scott says the last 3 quarters were good.
4: I thought we were outplayed early in the game, but you know, without being pessimistic, we knew that there were going to be periods within the game that they would have the ascendance. Their form's been red hot.
1: And today the Swans will meet the Lions at the SCG, and then tonight the Crows are taking on the Bulldogs in Adelaide.
0: 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For Good Deal Tyres, 504 to 510 Benetook Avenue, Mildura.
5: Partly cloudy day for Mallee, high chance of showers and chance of thunderstorm this morning and this afternoon. 21 for Mildura and Robinvale, OU 19. Partly cloudy day for Lower Western with a high chance of showers and a chance of thunderstorm this morning and this afternoon. 21 for Wentworth, Pooncarry and Broken Hill, 23. A partly cloudy day for Riverland with chance of showers. Top of 20 for Renmark. 3-day forecast for Sunraysia. Tomorrow, cloudy 19. Monday, cloudy 20. And Tuesday, mostly sunny 20.
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0: Feeling Good River 1467, Bill Medley and Jennifer Warnes. You with Dave, mate. Great to have your company Saturday morning. As we head march on towards Saturday lunchtime, don't forget from 2 p.m. we're heading live to the MSP, all thanks to the Gateway, the family-friendly establishment here in St Rosia. Preliminary final day, Redcliffe's take on South Mildura in the St Rosia Football Netball League. 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Let's get the great music coming in the meantime. Susie Quattro, Robbie Williams and Duran Duran, just to name a few on the way. 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

0: Thompson Roach's Own, River 1467, Lynyrd Skynyrd with a classic. You're with Dave, mate. Great to have your company. Head towards midday. National News, Sport and Weather is on the way at midday. Back the other side. Rock set. Boys Don't Cry. The Babies. The great music keeps coming to get you there. River 1467.
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1: Hi there, Alana McIntyre here with the latest. The mercury is climbing along the east coast, where record-breaking early spring temperatures are forecast. Fire weather warnings have been issued for Greater Sydney, where temperatures are expected to rise to 33 today, and strong westerly winds are forecast. While Brisbane's also heating up this weekend, it's set to reach the mid-30s tomorrow. Along the country south, it's staying much cooler thanks to a cold front. A judge has declared a mistrial in the US, with jurors failing to reach a unanimous verdict for a third time about whether Lindsay Clancy actually murdered her children. The 36-year-old has not denied strangling her three children, but her defence lawyer argues she was suffering from postpartum psychosis and she was unable to distinguish between right and wrong. District Attorney Timothy Cruz says it's been an emotional time for everyone.
2: But in the end, I bring it all back to the child victims in this case, Cora Dawson and Callan. This was and has always been about getting justice for those three little babies.
1: If you're a first home buyer and worried about how you're going to afford a property in Australia, you aren't alone. Even with the value of homes dropping, housing affordability rates are actually at a record low. Those earning $125,000 a year are able to afford just one in every 10 homes being sold across the nation. And Nicole Kidman has surprised fans in Sydney, the Aussie actress walking into the special screening of Practical Magic 2, saying she flew in for the surprise after walking the red carpet at the premiere in LA. Carlton's final dreams are over. Patrick Dangerfield with 5 goals, leading the Cats to a 33-point win over the Blues at the MCG. Geelong coach Chris Scott has praised their medical team for their work this year.
3: Had a couple of examples, even this year. Max Holmes is a perfect example. Jeremy Cameron's a good one as well, of why our players have so much faith in our medical staff.
1: This afternoon, the Swans are meeting the Lions at the SCG. Then the Crows go up against the Bulldogs in Adelaide.
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4: Partly cloudy day for the valley, very high chance of showers, a chance for thunderstorm this morning and this afternoon. 21 for Mildura and Robinvale, oh, you're 19. Partly cloudy for Lower Western, high chance of showers and chance of thunderstorm this morning and this afternoon. 21 for Wentworth, Pooncarry and Broken Hill, 23. And a partly cloudy day for the Riverland, medium chance of showers. Top of 20 for Renmark. 3-day forecast for Sunraysia tomorrow, cloudy 19, Monday cloudy 20, and Tuesday mostly sunny 20.
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0: your feel-good station, River 1467, the late, great. You're with Dave, mate. Great to have your company. Saturday afternoon. It's just ticked on to Saturday afternoon. 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If you want to meet one of the true legends of motorsport, Toby Price will be at the Wentworth Showgrounds Tuesday afternoon. Let's get the music, great music coming. ABBA, Air Supply and Nirvana all on the way. 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

0: and Roses own River 1467 in Too Deep, Genesis. You with Damo, great to be company. As we head towards the 1 o'clock, national news, sport and weather. Don't forget, from 2 p.m, we're crossing live to the Mildura Sporting Precinct, all thanks to the Gateway, the G. Preliminary final days, Redcliffs take on South Mildura and the St Asia Football Netball League senior men's footy this afternoon. Who will get through to play Mildura next week in the grand final? Redcliffs take on South this afternoon. Join the team from 2. ACDC, Britney Spears and Rod Stewart, just to name a couple, are on the way to help take you to the 1 o'clock news. 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
1: I'm John Fabris. Sydney's top temps of low 30s today and southern Queensland's mid-30s tomorrow has early spring records on notice. The Bureau's Jonathan House watching a front track through.
2: Across the east coast, we are seeing very gusty winds leading to the elevated fire dangers. But across Victoria, Tasmania and South Australia, we are seeing a lot of rain, thunderstorms and gusty winds. We do have flood watches current for northern Victoria as well as parts of Tasmania.
1: A hearing set for near the end of the month following a mistrial for Lindsay Clancy, charged with murdering her three children in America. In the absence of a unanimous jury verdict, legal expert Carolyn Polisi telling CBS both sides will explore options.
3: The prosecution's thinking through this case. If it really is an 11-1 split, does it serve the interests of justice to move forward with the retrial, or should they think about a plea deal?
1: And Donald Trump's echoed his vice president's sentiments that the conflict with Iran isn't actually at the level of a war. The president using comparisons to make the point.
4: It's small potatoes for us. We did Venezuela and we did this. In Venezuela, we lost nobody. And this, we lost 18 people. And in Vietnam, you lost 100,000 people. And in other conflicts, you lost tens of thousands of people.
5: AFL finals roll on today with Sydney taking on Brisbane at the SCG. Then tonight, Adelaide hosts the Western Bulldogs in sudden death. Last night, Carlton's dream came to an end, going down to Geelong in an elimination final at the MCG. Cats coach Chris Scott admits the Blues had been hot.
6: I don't want to say too much because I don't want to give them too good a look at how we think about them, but they have some players that trouble every team.
5: Australian Cameron Myers has won the men's 1500 metres at the Diamond League event in Brussels, beating home two Olympic champions. Compatriot Curtis Marshall was third in the men's pole vault. And in basketball, the Opals have won their World Cup opener in Germany, beating Puerto Rico 70-54. That's the sport. I'm Michaela Carr.
0: River 1467 weather for Ontario General Store, 8th Street, Mildura.
7: Partly cloudy day for the valley, very high chance of showers, a chance for thunderstorm this morning and this afternoon. 21 for Mildura and Robinvale, 0 and 19. Partly cloudy for Lower Western, high chance of showers and chance of thunderstorm this morning and this afternoon. 21 for Wentworth, Pooncarry and Broken Hill, 23. And a partly cloudy day for the Riverland, medium chance of showers. Top of 20 for Renmark. 3-day forecast for Sunraysia tomorrow, cloudy 19. Monday, cloudy 20, and Tuesday, mostly sunny 20.
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0: Feeling good, River 1467, the brilliant Crowded House. You're with Damo, great to have your company. Don't forget, 2 p.m. crossing live to MSP for the 2026 preliminary final between Redcliffe and South Mildura in the SFNL. Join the team from 2, should be an absolute ripper. Let's see who plays Mildura next week in the grand final. Keep the great music coming to get us there. Skyhooks, The Cause, Belinda Carlisle on the way. 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
1: SFNL 2026 final series, preliminary final. Redcliffs versus South Mildura at the Mildura Sporting Precinct. Who will push through to face off against Mildura in the grand final the following week? All the action from 2 Saturday.
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0: MSP, all thanks to the Gateway, the G, the only place to be on a Saturday afternoon. The 2026 preliminary final between, well, Redcliffe's made it here first and South Mildura. Joining me this afternoon, as he always does, the one and only, the number one at this caper, Anthony Pirate Parr. Good afternoon, Parry.
1: Hello, Damo and boys. Nice to be with you on this breezy afternoon at the MSP. Very breezy.
0: It is very breezy. All right, Phil Hewitt, good afternoon. Welcome back.
2: Yeah, good to be back. I hummed and ahed whether I was going to talk to other than I might come here in protest. Apparently, you weren't overly nice to me in my running caper last week. So,
1: no, but anyway, I'm here. I thought Damo was very hard on you, Barry. I thought you did a magnificent job. Yeah.
0: Have you listened to this, will you, Pete? And Pete Lindsay for Kevin's Warehouse and Bradlaugh. Good afternoon, Pete.
3: Bye. Hello, everybody. Let's have, well, I hope we have a great game.
1: Short and sweet.
0: Short and sweet. Yeah, I was terrible to you last week, Phil, so I do apologise.
2: That's all right.
1: I gave you nothing but praise, mate.
2: Oh, look, I probably heard most of it,
0: yeah.
2: I think.
0: Yeah, actually, got to be pathetic in the end. Pirates
2: much nicer in here.
1: Pathetic. That's a strong word.
0: Oh, it is, Furry. I'll take that back, actually. South Mildura, we'll take a look at them this afternoon. Now, the big question going around the ground and all week is, will Jordan Nagle play? He was pretty lame last weekend, Parry, at the end of it.
1: Yeah, well, we were sort of wondering what was going on, really, because he had the limps up. But Peter Lindsay, our roving Brian, has been over and he's... he got thrown out of Redcliffe, really, and then wasn't allowed in itself, so you didn't do much. But you did find out that our man Jaden Nagle is in. Yes.
0: Yeah, Pete's nodding his head. He's in. You've got the good oil, haven't you?
3: Sorry? Yeah, I've got the pretty good oil, yeah. I'll be 95% sure that Jordan's playing and Redcliffe will go in unchanged, according to their assistant coach.
2: I'm going to go to the apps here, and he's named on all the apps now, so looks like he's in. I can't imagine that change at this late stage.
0: Well, when we say Redcliffe's unchanged, Jake McCreary comes back, so that's a handy in for them. So Jordan Nagle looks like, from what we can tell, he's in a lineup for South Mildura this afternoon on one leg, I'd reckon, Pirate, because he was really lame towards the end of last week's game. So
1: I think his folks said that Pete just say that his mum said he'd play if he had two broken legs, so...
0: Well, apparently, Parry, he's got a bit of a history of hamstrings, so I suppose he would know in his own body, wouldn't he, whether he's capable of getting through and you...
1: Well, was it a hamstring or a calf? I don't know. I haven't done any research. I didn't think he'd play, but...
0: Apparently a hamstring, Pirate, yeah.
1: Someone just told me it was a calf, so there you go. You don't believe anything.
0: No, but he's deep, so it's going to be... Well, as Carl Allen said last week, there are 0-7 with the three of them in and 2-6 or something without them. So I don't know if that would come into their thinking, but he's an important part up.
1: 0-7, 7-0. They don't get beat when the three brothers are in.
0: No, they don't.
1: That's the bottom line.
0: But what can you say about them, though, really, the three of us?
1: I can say that they were fairly lucky.
0: They were last week. They were lucky to get to the finals, but...
1: But they're there.
0: Yeah, exactly.
1: They're there. So, you credit where it's due, but... Yeah, I won't mention it, but I'll tell you what, I thought they were a bit lucky.
0: You don't have to mention a Holliston Rage will agree with you.
1: Well, even the South blokes, South supporters, reckon there was one or two that they... But that's those days are gone. The Alien boys didn't jack up too much. Their biggest problem, of course, was the runner.
0: Didn't do a lot for the day, to be honest.
2: No, I didn't do a lot. Jordan was hobbling around, otherwise he was probably the only bloke not quite moving around as well as I was.
1: If you've got one of those, what are they called, a pedometer or something, is it?
2: A stepping thing.
1: You've got one of them and it said you did 6Ks, mate, take it back because it's on the blink.
2: At half time, and Kale wouldn't have lied, I was on track to do 6 or 7Ks and I reckon I finished under 5, so the second half got a bit tense for me and... I'll be very complimentary of the South Mildura team today because I probably wasn't as the runner. At one point they said, just go and make sure they know we're running out of legs. I said, that's not me. That's a Jace McGlynn thing. That's more his MO than mine. So,
3: yeah, well, Phil, I'd like to see how far these two would run if ever they had to do it, but they were very, very unkind to you last Saturday. I was listening to it.
1: I'd be good today because I'd run with the wind.
2: Yeah, then jump in the van and drive back up the other end and run with it again.
3: And Paul, just when you were talking about the couple umpire decisions last week, they also had...
1: Hang on. I never said anything.
3: Oh, sorry.
1: Don't put words in me mouth.
3: And then against Dalrymple, there was that... touch ball that wasn't paid as touched and they got a goal and hit the front in that one too. So,
1: right.
3: Yes, they have been lucky, but they've managed to hang on and win it.
2: either way, we don't complain about the umpires too much down our end of the Calder. So we it's a remarkable story either way.
1: That's our job.
2: Yeah, to be outside of the five with the bye in the last round, yep, and to be playing in a prelim after two after consecutive 1-point victories, it's a great story in itself.
0: Well, it is a great story in itself. It's,
1: who are you? What are you looking for, free grog or something?
2: I was trying to be impartial.
0: still
2: stinging a bit last week, but anyway. Christ.
0: Well, 1 point, it was you can't get it much closer, can you? Seriously, it wouldn't be a good feeling to lose.
1: You can't have
0: a draw.
1: There is nothing close to day, mate.
0: No, you can't. It's a point. That's it, Pirate. You have a draw or win by a point or lose by a point.
1: I've actually been criticised for that. I come across it as not liking them. That's not the case at all. I'm just saying that they've been lucky. And no one here can doubt.
0: No, you can't
1: challenge that.
2: Any 1 point game, there's a bit of luck that goes one way or the other.
0: Yeah. Yeah, that's.
2: And so when you got consecutive ones, you've probably had a bit of luck somewhere to win them both.
1: There was 1 point or 2 points that allowed them to get into the five.
0: Yep.
2: Yeah.
1: Remember that? So they've gone 2 points, 1 point, 1 point.
0: Yeah, you're shaving it close, Barry.
1: Well, that's the truth, yeah.
0: It's the truth. So.
1: Hey, I'll give you this one as well while I'm on a roll.
0: Yep.
1: Redcliffe this year kicked 1,139 points for, and South 1,131. Cool. So 8 points the difference over the stretch.
0: Over the stretch.
1: Against 1040, 1042. 2 points
0: over
1: the year.
0: Oh, that's.
1: So wherever South Mildura are involved, there's not a great margin, is there?
0: No, they haven't. No, they haven't had any big wins this year. Imagine if they actually get up by a point again today. It wouldn't have heard of.
1: Bring your credit card tonight, Dame. I'll give you the tip.
2: I reckon if it's that close again, we won't be able to hear each other on the hill up here.
1: We're going to be lucky to hear anything. Yeah. I've said to these very nice fellas they are too, but we're a bit surrounded, aren't we? Look, we've got bloody blokes hanging their hats in the air and everything.
0: We're surrounded from all angles. This is probably not.
1: But at least lucky they're all short.
0: We don't get a view stand in front of us.
1: Midgets. No, stretch. We don't want Stretch Ryan standing in front either.
0: No. And you'd be able to see the other ground.
1: Banging the door on their ears didn't make much difference either, did it? But anyway, we can't put the effects mic out here today.
0: No.
1: You've got a good mixture too, because they're all on the froths early.
0: They are.
1: And they're enjoying themselves a fair bit.
0: We might be parked in the booth.
1: There's trouble right here. Look, we're in for it today. Yeah. Peter Hahn, he's a troublemaker.
0: That's Peter Hahn. He's didn't recognise with the hat on, Pete.
1: Let a look at his beard.
0: God, he's Grizzly Adams.
1: How do you get a beard like that?
0: Mine's
1: gone stagnant.
0: Has it? Yeah. We're all getting the hair's not growing. Rex's forward line. With Steele up forward, and obviously Jake Reed, Jared McGlashan gets up there a bit. That's going to be a pretty good battle with Nagel and Carpenter down there. I reckon Carpenter played his best game for South last
2: week. He was sensational last week. He was almost impassable in that last quarter. One of them's going to have their hand full at some point, if not both of them, over the course of the day. He really stood up. And we've seen him do it sort of in the ruck, in the middle of the ground at times, but down back, he was immense on last Sunday.
0: And no different the other way around either, though. South, with if Nagel plays, Kevin McDonald, you know, we know what Redcliffe's back line's like too, so I think Redcliffe's bat a little bit deeper across the board than South Pirate, that's my opinion. Although South have probably got the bigger name players.
1: Yeah, I think South's top five or six are probably better.
0: Yeah.
1: Look, I don't know.
0: They just seem...
1: That's my opinion. They're pretty even. Redcliffe's are an even side, and they've got a bit of go about them, but the two Feo boys, look, if we can have a star in this league, they're right up there. They run straight at it. Reedy can kick, he could be good for four, and if Steele kicks, if he gets his four as well, you know, you're starting to head towards some sort of a score.
0: And you've got blokes like Jed Connolly that always pops in and kicks a couple, and Bo Reardon. And...
1: But you talk about Carpenter, and he's been liked him from the start, but... I did mention last week too, and I'm not trying to blow my own trumpet here, but Matt Nagel, I thought that was the best game I'd seen him play all year, Matt Nagel.
0: Well, I've seen some comments on social media from teammates that they reckon it was his legacy game of the club. He actually gripped the ball, didn't he?
1: Thought he was pretty good. So when you got Matt Nagel, Jackson, of course, who's a bull of the gate.
0: Kicked the goal of the year last year, Pirate.
1: Montgomery... Carpenter, and then you sort of chuck Lang in the mix a bit too. And then, well, I'm not including Jordan because let's be honest, he probably got one leg.
0: Yeah.
3: Yes.
4: But on his day, he is. That's a pretty good top five or six, isn't it? And Lang can play. I'd like it if Lang centred it a little bit more. Like, he had a couple of shots where he may have chucked it out in front of the goal a little bit more. That's what he does, I suppose. He kicks goals, doesn't he?
3: Yeah, he actually leads the competition for goal assists, Nick Lang.
4: Well, there you go. But just notice, anyway, they got over the line, so.
3: Yeah, they did. We'll take our first break. We'll be back here at the MSP shortly.
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0: Welcome back live to the MSP 2026 preliminary final day between Redcliffs and South Mildura. What are we, about 20-minute mark of the fourth terminus reserves? Robinvale 5-6-36, Wentworth 7-2-44 at the moment. Looks like, what have we got, an 8-point lead to the Roos? And Orimple already through the grand final, I believe.
2: Yeah, we do, and sort of kicking into the breeze if for what's left of it. Wentworth in this last quarter, so they've kicked a couple of late ones into the breeze to get themselves in front. It's down Robinvale's end now, but yeah, could be a good finish here in the last few minutes.
0: We'll take a look at Redcliffs, fellas. It's round 7, at the bye in round 13, two losses. it's pretty solid form in it right through to last week. It's pretty solid form. They got blown away in that second term out of the centre, didn't they?
2: Yeah, and I mean, the rest of the game was okay. It's just that second quarter that all the damage was done.
0: Playing catch-up from there. 51 points down at half-time. You're dead set playing catch-up.
2: Yeah, and I mean, obviously, Mildred probably took the foot off a little bit late in the game, but you look at the end scores and there wasn't too much in it. I think only four goals.
0: 24 points.
2: Yeah, so... But they've been in great form, really consistent up until last week. You know what you're going to get from them every week, and that's a good effort all around the ground. We said before, their bottom six is as good as anyone's running around, and that's probably held them in good stead most of the year.
4: They kicked seven goals and to three after half-time down there, but like you said, the damage was done.
0: Yeah.
4: Sammy Kerridge had a bit of a...
0: Purple 10 minutes, didn't he?
4: Yeah, he had a nice second quarter.
0: What did he kick? Four.
4: Yeah, four. Yeah. But they dominated out of the middle, didn't they?
0: Yeah.
4: Phillips
0: Rodjo
4: played a great game. Well, Rodjo didn't go in that much, remember?
0: No.
4: Need to, and Kerridge didn't go in at all. So they were pretty good signs for Mildura. Mildura are pretty good. Anyway, we're talking about Redcliffe, aren't we? So, yeah, but they won the second quarter there. But when you're down by that much, it's 10-4, 64 to 2-1, 13 at half-time.
0: And a point the difference at quarter-time, Pirate, so...
4: Yeah, so Mildura had a reasonable go at it, didn't they? Well, Redcliffe didn't score. I was talking to Jake Reid about it, actually. He said he was a bit cold down there. He wasn't coming down all that often. I reckon it went in twice for the quarter and you didn't get near it. He said, no, you're right, but he... finished up with two on the day. Done his job, but yeah, he was cold in the second quarter.
0: Jake McCreary comes back today for Redcliffe. Always a solid presence around the ball. And you know, we all know Jack Steele, Desi Tipperman Tamiri, since they've put him in defence. Wow, what a footballer he's been. And we know what the rest of their defence is like too, with Turner and Brizzy, Cresp and Pete Tuifeo. He's probably the star down there. You're right, Phil. Their bottom six is as good as anyone. They bat deeper than South Mildura across the board, and you know you're going to get off them. If you don't put them away, they come back and beat you. Simple as that, the old Tigers. They've stuck in everyone's guard this year, Pirate. No one would have tipped them to finish equal top. Simple as that.
4: No, I must admit I didn't. Anyway, we're going to give a shout out here to Robin Wentworth in a second. They've just beaten Robinvale by 8 points. 7-2 to 5-6.
0: So they'll go on and play Orimple next week. That should be a pretty good reserves grand final, too.
4: Big fella will be happy. His grandson's through to a grand final. Big Ron.
0: Big, he is too, yep. Not bad, eh? Quicker, there, too. 7-2. Phil, on a windy day.
2: Yeah, we're just saying, like, for the windy day, it's a pretty good standard of footy, the reserve. So.
11: Two chopped nuts.
2: But,
11: two chopped nuts.
4: Get out. Sure. We'll get security down here. Actually, that'll be me.
0: Yeah, that'll be
4: just get out, yeah.
0: It's just, you know what that happened, mate. I'll give you the tip.
4: Who was that?
0: I don't know.
4: Got them all here today.
0: You are the people that...
4: He's got a Merbein shirt. Oh, well, there you go.
0: Yeah, I was going to say.
4: I'll get on to Alan Fisher about that. He's gone.
0: That's probably self-explanatory. We better take a second break. We're not too far away from these teams right now. We'll have a bit more of a look at Redcliffe before they do. Back here shortly for the Gateway of the G.
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0: Welcome back live to the MSP. Both teams are out in the ground on what you'd have to now say is a pretty ordinary Sunraysia afternoon, fellas. The wind's up. There's a bit of a dust out the back. You wouldn't believe that after the rain we've had, but the wind's probably dropped a little bit parry than early on the day, though. That's the only bonus, I'd reckon.
1: Yeah, it's still a bit windy. Skinny. Three goals, what?
0: Three goal breeze,
1: Pete. Right, eh? Three goal breeze into the vineyard or vineyard end, whichever you like. Yeah, Skinny Walters reckons he struggled to get here on foot, Damo. As he walks, he only lives over the road. He was walking here and it was blowing him backwards. So, yeah, don't like the wind much myself. There's Jason Bruin's got another gig. He's umpiring today. I don't know who the other blokes are. I didn't get a...
0: No, that's... We didn't get a guide.
1: Scan your QR code, Damo, if you want to know, I suppose.
0: That I haven't done yet. Pirate, I haven't relented. I'm not going to stuff it. No QR codes and apps and stuff. That's Phil's job, apparently. We got told last week, basically, we were too old.
1: It must be windy. It must be pretty windy because, to my right, at the side of the van, there's next to no one, and in front of us, there's 7,000 standing against the van.
0: Use this as a windbreak, would you believe? Peter Lindsay could be our second in charge out there this afternoon, security.
1: Might have to get him to start swinging pretty soon.
0: We'll start taking a few out, Pete, I reckon.
1: Get a few whiskies into him and see how he goes.
0: You got Pirate and me here as a backup. You're laughing, mate. I won't have to do anything after Pirate's finished with him.
1: No, I don't know. I don't know. It's a little bit windy.
0: It's a little bit windy, yeah, it is. But, gee, there's a hell of a crowd here this afternoon. There's no doubt about that at the MSP.
1: They're all this mob are happy at the moment. We'll see how it's going about half-time.
0: Sorry, the three quarters will stand in front of us.
2: I reckon it'll get a bit bigger when the A-grade netball finishes because there's a fair crowd in there as well.
0: I'll tell you what, there's a fair crowd over the back oval just before the reserves today, too. It's hard to tell actually how many people in the complex with that going on, isn't it? There's a fair lot of the football this afternoon.
2: There is.
0: It's mean you can't park a car against the fence for some reason there today, but... I don't know what's going on there. Car parks are full. We're just waiting for basically the coin toss roll for Battery World. Probably a fairly important toss to win, I'd suggest.
2: Yeah, I think so. One of the inclusions for Reckless is Jai Grayling. I saw that this morning, and I can only think that's to sort of so that McGlashan doesn't have to ruck and he can stay back.
0: hasn't played a lot of senior footy this year, Pirate, has he? Jai Graven?
2: No, he hasn't played much at all.
1: No. Question whether they've noticed. I don't know.
2: No,
0: he's
2: had a few injuries over the year and played in the reserves most of the rest of it. So, but I'd imagine coming into ruck, or second ruck.
0: Yeah, can't play the game.
1: McCreary's not a bad in either. I've watched him play some good footy, particularly in the second half of the year. He's been in amongst it. So,
2: only a couple of weeks after a hamstring, so there's the question mark. Although they're probably the same as Nagel, who's out there and running around. He didn't set any records in the stride throughs.
1: No, he didn't. But he hasn't got a lot of tape all over him either, has he? Really?
0: No, Pete Lindsay just said for Callaghan physiotherapy, he's not taped at all. Both captains are in the centre of the ground at MSV now for the coin toss, thanks to Battery World. And it is an important one today. A 2 or 3 goal breeze. It's probably a bit long to blew the coin away, actually. Jimmy Candy's won it for Redcliffe, then a kick to the Vineyard end. So they'll go. That's basically blowing that in, Peter, isn't it?
3: Yeah, no, it's, the wind's blowing to the Vineyard end of the oval. It's still about probably 3 or 4 goal breeze, and it's probably blowing a bit across the ground as well, but it's definitely favouring the Vineyard end.
0: All for Chemistry House. So not too far away from the start of the preliminary final. It's come to this. No second chance for either of these today. That's it. Over with you lose. The question is, the $64,000 question is, who's going to come, go on and play Mildura? Let's hope we get a really close, hard game of football this afternoon.
1: Well, Mildura trained this morning, and apparently they're very sharp. So they'll be hoping for a very hard, difficult game today, I would imagine.
0: You would imagine they'd be sitting back hoping they just belt the crap at each other.
2: It's been a good final series to finish on top and have those breaks, because it's been a bit of a war of attrition across the other games. There's lots of sides, plenty of injuries, and only picking up more.
0: It's a bit like today, Phil. Redcliffe are obviously going to be a lot fresher. These two are coming off 1 point victories in the final. When the South run out of legs, or do they train a bit smarter in the modern day and manage a bit better?
1: I think they're smarter.
0: Yeah, I think so, Pirate. They have to be. But it might come into it late this afternoon. We're not too far away from the first bounce, which in what should be an intriguing prelim final. Sometimes can produce the best game of the year, the prelim finals. So that win completely disappears this afternoon.
2: Had to take some doing after the last couple of weeks.
0: There's been a couple of rippers, hasn't there?
1: Reckless are fairly tall in the front half. Steele, Reed and McGlashan are starting up there, along with Tom Connolly and Jed Connolly, I think.
0: Yep.
1: Bo Ridden. So they've got some talls. Carpenter's going to go to Reed. Jackson Nagel's on Steele. Bob, what's his name? Flynn Bobchinski. I nearly called him Bob Flynchinski then. He's on, who's he on? He's on Jed Connolly. McGlashan's got Braith Munn, so though he's a bit taller than Braith Munn. Anyway, we're about to start. Preliminary final day, MSP day, mate.
0: Umpire holds it up. Here we are. Gow's that time for the Tigers. Didn't go far. McCreary's going to run on it for Redcliffe. Gets a handball out to Vastui Feo. He gets wrapped up straight away from Logan Fitzgerald.
1: Too high.
0: Free kick. Yep. Good Paul Parry. Hands it off to Jimmy Kennedy on the run. Puts the ball on the ground. He's going to have a look. No, it's not his best. Kicks a shocker, actually. Jasper Turner sat under it and took the chest mark in the end.
1: Well, what he's doing
0: and
1: up there.
0: And now he's got Desi Tupamanturi all on his own, and he's going to hook up. He's going to pick up Tom Connolly in the pocket for the Tigers. They've moved that down here quickly. You'd expect him to have a kick for goal for me.
1: 20 metres out in the crowd yelling at, go for goals, Tommy. What do you reckon he's going to do?
0: He's not going to pass it off from there.
1: Was he going to play on or kick, run it out of bounds or what?
0: So Flynn Bobchinski's on the mark. Tom Connolly's about to come in right in front of us in the pocket. Vineyard into MSP to try and put Redcliffe first on the board.
1: No.
0: No.
1: His reaction says that he didn't kick it. So there we go with
3: Jasper Turner from Redcliffe is on Matt Nagel.
0: Yeah, well, that's after the game Matt Nagel played last week. Out they come, South Mildura. It's Lang with the short sleeves on, would you believe? I haven't seen that before. He's gone down along short, but it's been picked up by a reckless player with his real hand. He goes into McCreary for his second touch. Who's he got moving? Jack Steele runs at him and finds him on chest mark. That was well done from Steele. Jackson Nagel off caught off guard there, I reckon. Jed Connolly's underneath this with Bobchinski. Jed Connolly's going to take a well judged chest mark. He was always going to drop early, Phil.
2: Well, he used his body really well there. He shielded it and Yeah, good grab.
0: He's coming through the chest mark at the drop of the ball. It'll test him from there with the win.
2: I think one of the real positives is McCreary early. Two touches, moving okay.
0: He looks good, doesn't he?
2: Yeah.
0: As Pirate said, he liked to look at him in the second half of the season. He's played some really good footy. So Jed Colley comes in from dead in front, basically from about 45 metres. A little bit less. And he kicked a minor score. So Reckless, the 2 points on the board. South Wildura getting the score. 2 minutes gone in the first term of the Goodyear Tire scoreboard is Jack Carpenter. Goes for a leisurely bounce and sinks his slipper into the scoreboard side. It was pretty well done for Rhett Montgomery for a second. He's got hold of the ball now off to Lang for his second touch in a matter of minutes. He goes long and low down the line to, I reckon it's Jordan Noga with the footy.
4: It was Fanga Loka, wasn't it? Number two?
0: Is that number two? Yeah. Is that number two or seven? Pirate on
4: two.
0: Must, yeah, there you go. I've seen things.
4: Sorry, Damo, but they don't like it when you don't call their name properly.
0: Yeah, no, I'm seeing things. I thought that was a seven. So a boundary throw in, not too far away from the scoreboard.
4: I think Pirate. Number seven's probably got long sleeves,
0: hasn't
4: he?
0: He normally has, hasn't he? Yeah. Benny Williams wins that out for South. McCreary over the top of it again. Comes out now. Vas Tuifeo runs to it. I think the boundary line's going to beat everyone. No, Vas keeps it. He gets well tackled for Montgomery. Ball's still in. Now it rolls over the boundary line. About 2 points. Threadless and South Mildura yet to score. Travelled 3 minutes in the first term. Goodyear Tire scoreboard in the preliminary final.
4: I can't see Jasper Turner anywhere, Pete. I'm not doubting what you say. I'm just trying to look where he is in relation to Nagel. Oh, I can't see him at all.
0: I reckon that's Fangaloka with the kick.
4: They're out there somewhere,
0: off.
4: But
0: he's gone short.
4: Oh, there they are.
0: Finds his teammate down there. Blake Lambert, I think, was on a move. No, it was Archer. Oh, there was Blake Lambert. He's ignored that. They've played on. It's run themselves into trouble now, South. That was Jackson Nagel with his boot to the ball. Not far, though. Now they've got control of it. Not his greatest kick. Still South Mildura, they're working inside their forward 50. But a chain of handballs, they're going to hook it back towards goal. And Desi Tipamanturi's going to see that out of bounds, I think, in the forward pocket. And it was a free kick. Boundary throw in. There's a bit of a weird bit of football actually down there. It's going to be throw in just about beside South Mildura's point post, Deakin Avenue in MSP. Wynn grabbed that. Fanga Loke with the ball. Got out of there in the end pretty well. Blake Lamb's going to try and run onto this. Can't pick it up. Does now. Gets his handball out. It all gets wrapped up. The umpire says we're going to come in and ball that up.
4: I was going to say it's a fairly bright start, but it's not really, is it?
0: No.
4: Not overly.
0: Yeah, not overly, Parry. Ball pings out of the ruck.
4: Bit hard. It's pretty windy, I guess.
0: It is pretty windy. They got Colin there through Matt Nagel. That was well done by hand. Probably didn't reach the target it was intended to. There goes Turner. Jasper on the left foot. Ends with Bo Reardon, sun's in his eyes. He couldn't see it. Scalino got out of it. Liano. Jackson Nagel's just got to pick it up. He's away. Couldn't do it. Bo Reardon shoved him over. It's a free kick out.
4: There's a bit of a chance here.
0: Jed Connolly now on the move. That's a pretty good kick into the forward line. Carpenter's read that pretty well, though, for South.
4: That's a terrible kick, it off. Really.
0: He's found his teammate. He switched play to the outer side and picked up Braith Munfield.
2: Yeah, so Mun's going to take it out the far side. Great bit of play by Carpenter there. Picked up where he left off last week. They've gone and found Liano Scalino just at centre-half back. Doesn't seem too bad to move it into the wind, so it can't be too strong. That's just set up in the air to Montgomery. Gets fisted away. And I think with that breeze, we won't be the last throw-in we see over on that side of the ground. So
4: no, we might have picked the wrong side this week, boys, eh? She's going to be over there most of the time, I think.
2: We'll say probably just reckless side of centre wing. Comes in now, like we said, bit of a subdued start 5 minutes in. Williams gets to the front, a good little tap out. It's come South Mildura's way, but a clever little toe poke, and it's scrappy in there, and it's come out now to Montgomery. He's got it and streamed through the centre of MSP. Has a bounce, finds Liano Scalino again. He picks it up, looked up and saw Jimmy Kennedy and didn't want any part of that, said, I won't take you on.
4: It was well done by Kennedy to hold him up, actually.
2: It was.
4: Because he had a player free. Kennedy was aware of that, held him up. So now it goes to the top of the square for South Mildura. Reckless get back in numbers. Desi gets it out. There's a left-footer kick to the pocket. Reardon, I think it was. Handball, though, streaming down the scoreboard side now. Reckless. Turner again has been prominent. Kicks it somewhere near McGlashan. And it's going to be a downfield free kick to McGlashan. So Jared at centre-half forward. Got the big quick and steal down the kick to. He goes sideways to Tuifeo. They muck around with it in a little bit in the middle of the ground. Hand couldn't do much with it. he rides in a... Is that a free kick to Reckless or play on? He's either holding the ball or pushing the back for mine, but the ump side, well, 50-50 at boys and throw it up pretty much in the middle of the ground.
2: Nav Williams goes up, he can't get it. Tafoe comes through and then goes again. Eventually it comes out Reckless way. Sits up and Baczynski takes a great mark against the run of play. He's kicked it out onto the wing there. Sat it up a little bit high and a good spoil there. Connolly's in after it. Tankard goes in now. He can't get it. Jimmy Kennedy can't come out with it. Kick comes forward to McGlashan, who just stops and lets it bounce. Baczynski and Connolly, it might be, chasing it. No one can pick it up. It's right in front of us here now, which is Jackson Nagel comes out, lays a bump and dives in over the top for a tackle, and that's holding the ball.
4: He's going to get a kick.
2: Our first real look at Jackson Nagel today, and he's kicked it 30 metres backwards, but he's found Lang, who hasn't got much in front of him. Steele makes chase. He just tries to hit a barrel and doesn't get much of it at all. So it's Scalino and Reardon out on the far wing. It's a bit of a foot race. Dom Scalino leads it there. Reardon trailing him. Scalino picks it up now. Dances with a handball over the top. Finds Hunter Strong, who's immediately tackled. A good bit of players. It's pretty willing out there at the minute, covering plenty of ground. We'll have a ball up just in front of the scoreboard.
4: That was typical Jackson Nagel then for mine. A couple of blokes mucking around with it, trying to tap it along and be fancy and pick it up. Nagel just goes bang, puts a tackle on, puts his body in and wins a kick.
0: And now they're going into attack. Jimmy Kennedy, did you chop that off though, Pirates?
4: He started pretty well.
0: He
4: if
0: has,
4: get it somewhere near McCreary, he's got 50 metres.
0: Connolly's been quick and handy too.
4: And now he's got it. It's going to be a ground ball, but McCreary has got all sorts of time here. Has a bounce, gets to 50, kicks long, shot on goal. That's the first one, I think.
0: Yeah, it's a great kick of the footy.
4: Saw him out there. Don't know how you get that much space, but...
2: I think the hamstring's okay when you put them through from 55. It's post high.
4: Nice play, wasn't it?
0: It was. Lovely kick
4: just
0: of the footy.
4: Just don't know how you get. Be interested to see who goes to him now. Because he was 50 metres in the clear.
0: I suppose he takes the gamble, Pirate, and heads early and hoping that they get the footy. That's the only way you can do it, really, isn't it?
4: Yeah, well, trust your teammates. But if he's playing forward, he's obviously got an opponent. It's Dom Scalino.
0: He's nowhere near him then, was he? Nowhere near him. Back in the centre. Reckless got their first on the board. Rucks go at it. No one that time. Ball still. Gowers gets his hand to it. So did Cooper Jermaine for the Tigers. Nick Lang puts a pretty good tackle in on Bo Reardon, and the umpire says we'll do that again. 1-2-8, Redcliffe, South Mildura yet to score on the Goodyear Tire scoreboard. Travelled 9.5 minutes first term in the prelim final. And it got a dead stalemate again. Brett Montgomery's wrapped them all up and balled up again, not far from the first two. Don't know where it was a very straight throw up. Bo Reardon throws his weight around. We're going to have another one, I think. No, ball comes in. It hasn't. We'll do it again with Hunter Strong with it. And Cooper Jermaine. Gowers that time. Hunter Strong there with the footy. It's on that left foot. Bit of a floater inside the forward line. Desi Tipper Van Tamiri should be first to it. He wasn't. Here comes Pete Tuifea like a raging ball. Just runs straight at it. I reckon Jared McGlashan slipped over at the crucial time. That'll allow Braithman to come in and take a mark for the South Mildura Footy Club. You're going to go basketball centre side with a long left-footed pass. Not a bad one, just a bit short. It was well done from Hunter Strong. Gets wrapped up by two of them. Now the umpire says we'll come in and ball that one up again. 1-2-8, Redcliffe, South Mildura yet to score. Travelled 10.5 minutes first term. With a good deal scoreboard. Rucks go at it again. That'll go come out of there by hand. South Mildura now with the footy. Who's going to run onto this? I reckon it's Logan Fitzgerald. He gets rid of it again. Jimmy Kennedy's chopped that off, though, for the Tigers. He started well, as Parry said. Nagel Jackson's got to hold the ball in front of Jack Steele. A little bit of time. He'll get around Steele. Does that with a bit of ease in the end. Goes short. Finds his team. I reckon it's Hunter Strong. Just about on centre wing. A little bit closer towards us than that. He's going to go short again.
4: I think that's probably all you can do in these conditions, isn't it? Try and
0: probably
4: hit up some shorts.
0: He's found Maxie Morgan, Brady Fitzgerald, sorry. He's got a long and... Well, Tipper Mentimeri nearly took that, Pirate.
4: Well, he's got it now. Butters up, kicks it wide. Reckless are getting free a little bit. They're in the back pocket.
0: Three or four of them there.
4: Yeah, they got. They started okay. Well, they started a little better than South. Get told to play on. It's,
0: that's a shocker.
4: Just long, steel Nagel. That's going to go to Nagel. 9 times out of 10, Phil, I reckon, don't you?
2: Yeah, tells you a bit about the breeze. Look, I was going out on the full, and it's been marked 15 metres in from the boundary line. Now, that's probably Nagel's worst kick for the year. It's gone straight to Jimmy Kennedy, who does a spin and comes out with it. He finds Paddy Connolly. Goes past, doesn't get it that time though. And like we said, they're reckless of finding space, and it's McCreary again.
4: Well,
2: he just laces one to Steele. Great intercept by Carpenter. He's going to see it over the boundary line. He does and almost scores the try right in front of us. It doesn't look overly easy to use the footy into the breeze. So we're going to throw in right forward pocket for Redcliffs. They lead early in this preliminary final. Fitzgerald comes very late and lays a bump. Jasper Turner, who goes back onto his right, gives a handball to Connolly. He goes back. He's on the left foot now. Oh, good little ball. Just misses the target. It's Braithman who's going to come away with it. He finds Lang. Lang's got no one in front of him again, so he has a bounce. Bounce number two. Almost stops. Now he does stop.
4: Well, he's got good help from Munn there. That was well done. Don't see a lot of Shepparton in this day and age, but Braithman did pretty well.
2: Did, and found McDonald, and then he's given it back to Lang, who's just pumped one of South Mildura's few looks at it forward, but it's gone
4: Desi.
2: Straight to Desi, tip a man to Murray. He's set up really well across half back. He's going to bring it out the crowd side, but that sits up in the air. Maxie Morgan, really good grab at the top of the 50. He probably might be a bit far out to score in this breeze, but he's got a bit of confidence.
4: That'll be a fair kick, Phil, if he pings this one through. It's still pretty breezy. The sun's out, but it is windy.
0: So tip him into where he's taken another mark.
4: Another mark. He's started on fire, Damo, hasn't he?
0: He has.
4: Him
0: and Kennedy.
4: Him and Jimmy Kennedy, I think, have been
0: McCreary again.
4: Pretty good early.
0: Jackson Nagle takes a good mark in front of Jack Steele. Yeah, they have been excellent early pirate. He's played on pretty quickly.
4: So is Nagle.
0: He's found, I reckon, it's Josh Tenko with the footy. Just about a half-forward flank for South Mildura. They're kicking the Deakin Avenue end. He's played on.
4: Under the wrong side.
0: Gone way at the wrong side. I don't know. He's Kev McDonald's in pursuit of it. I mean, Bandwine's going to beat everyone there.
4: It's further away from goal.
0: So he's got back towards the scoreboard, Pirate. That's gone 30 metres in the wrong direction, I reckon, almost.
4: Well, you don't, just because the lead goes there, doesn't mean you have to kick it there, does it?
0: No, it certainly doesn't. So umpire's going to throw it in. Not too far away from the scoreboard. That's...
4: Well, we haven't done this yet. 14 minutes are gone, and it's 1-2, 8-0. Get told off for not saying the score's enough, Damo.
0: I do. So there's a free kick there too. Nick Lang's been given a free kick, I reckon, for too high. So there's a free kick there too. Nick Lang's been given a free kick, I reckon, for too high.
2: Started

0: this kid.
1: He is, isn't he, Boris?
0: He hasn't got a bad kick about him. Carpenter wants it on the way past. Not going to get it. He's capable. His old man will run ring. He'll do a nudie run if he kicks this.
1: Soon he comes.
0: It's low, and it's good.
1: Hit the timber.
2: The wind just got it.
0: Yeah. Looked good off the boot. Hit the post in the end. So, but he gets their first score. South of 1 point. Redcliffe's a 1-2-8. 15 and a half minutes gone in the first quarter. In a windy game here at the MSP, but it must be said, the big crowd. Sun's out. The ground's in magnificent condition again. Thanks, Pete.
1: Tipperman's Mary. Desi's taking the kick out for it.
0: Peter Roden with the
1: A-grade netball scores.
0: Yeah, we'll go with that at quarter time, Damo.
1: Paddy Connolly now with the ball for him. On the basketball centre side of the Tigers, he's going to look for Jed Connolly. Flynn Bobczynski's read that better, but he dropped the mark. Play on's the call.
0: Well, good umpire and balls are well done. Credit where it's due. The Redcliffe crew didn't reckon it was, but I thought it was okay. Carpenter's got it now. It's just a strong. They come through pretty well. Logan Fitzgerald thumps it long. Tefeo in the way.
1: In front of Fangaloko. Well read in for Pete. Got kind of short to Jake McQueary.
0: That's a free kick. Now, I reckon we missed that one.
1: Put the whistle away there. Bobczynski gets the handball out in the end. They're going in pretty hard, though.
2: And free kicks there.
1: That's definitely a free kick to Fangaloko.
0: All right.
2: I'm a big Bobczynski fan, but even I thought that was a free kick then.
1: It was. He's gone short and found Archer Olsen in the pocket. Club room side. He'll go long into the goal square. And I reckon that's either...
3: Can we close this?
0: No, you can't. I can't see if it's closed, mate, so sorry.
1: It's Peter Tuifeo. He's got the ball. He's gone short. He's found his teammate in that back pocket. It's a very strange
0: 20 acres
1: Chris.
0: To stand in.
1: Brizzy goes long. Jackson Nagel drops hard, tough mark. Runs into a brick wall. And the other comes out there. Flicked out there by someone. Vass Tuifeo now with the footy for the Tigers. Look for Jake Reed on his best kick. Jack Carpenter in a foot race with him. This will be an interesting duel. Two big fellas. Carpenter's now got hold of the ball for South. Kicks it long and low. Along the boundary line towards Chris Sellens, I reckon it is. Ball kept in. I reckon it's Bryce Manzi with a footy. He's gone short. Tried to find steel and couldn't. It's going to be mopped out of there from Dom Scalino. South Mildura through, I reckon it was Olsen. Back to him. Cooper Germain in there for the Tigers. Next six, Chris Sellens with the ball for South. It's going to be a throw up. Yeah, surely you can shut that door, Parry, can't you? Hey?
0: He's got a whole oval to stand in, mate. I've got two square feet.
2: Go around the other side. We're not allowed to park.
1: I don't want much. Here they come. Seth Aldura.
0: I think you got the message.
1: Jimmy Kennedy. He's had a hot first term. Short to McLashan. He takes a... could have played the mark. Both one landed there late, I reckon. Play on's the call. The umpire says, I'll come in and ball it up.
2: I know the Redcliffe crowd can at times feel aggrieved, but they're probably warranted today. As the ball goes up and Redcliffe trying to take it out of the ruck. They find Jimmy Kennedy now. He's got it in the middle. Looks for a target forward, which has been the issue all day. And he's found Jackson Nagel, who's spilt it. It's come out the back to steal off the ground with his left foot. For no score. It's rolled through for a throw-in. Very deep left forward pocket for Redcliffe.
1: Redcliffe 1-2-8. South Mildura 1 point. Good deal, tie scoreboard. Phillips, the umpire, throws it back in.
2: He does, and still works his way to the back with a double fist. Can't quite get it out. Jed Connolly comes in for a tackle, and Jasper Turner comes in to give him a hand. He's covered a bit of ground in this quarter turn. I don't think there's many blades of grass he hasn't seen on MSP.
0: No.
2: Oh, here we go. The umpire's had a shoelace come undone, so we've got a bit of a hold-up. Time back on now. Steele just kicks it out of the ruck with the left foot. Reed tries to tap it back in. But it's all congestion there as Montgomery lays a tackle on Felix Smith and the umpire says, I'll have it. So not too far away from where the throw-in would have landed. We've got a follow-up ball up. It's gone up. Carpenter and Steele. Steele gets a little tap. There's Turner there off the right boot. And then a little chaos ball forward and he got the wrong bounce and it's gone through for a behind.
0: Yeah, it was covered by Jackson Nagel, mate. So Nagel will bring it in. Does quite well, kicks it out to Hunter Strong, who's marked just inside, a little bit inside the 50. Doesn't know where to go, so he goes cross-court a little bit. Scalino, almost at centre-half back. Redcliffe is set up pretty well. Now, he doesn't know where to go either. Goes out wide-ish, and that's going to go maybe out of bounds or a throw-in. One of the two. Don't see a signal yet. Throw-in. So Reckless must have been set up pretty well then, because South just had nowhere to go.

0: out of the back 50.
1: No, they had no options at all, Pirate. It was not a great kick from Dom Scalino, though.
0: Must have been going to sort of play on. Here comes Tuifeo, like a bull at a gate, went through. Reckless have got it in their forward pocket. There's not much happening. Lang gets it. He handballs it out. They go over the top of Scalino. Now a left footer for the Bulldogs comes out. Going to be marked by Tuifeo. That's Pete this time, is it?
2: Yep.
0: He hasn't got a lot of options. There's no one leading towards him. So he spears one to steal. Pretty well done in the end, actually.
1: Glass-like grip to mark that part. That ball hooked in there fast, didn't it?
0: Yeah, it's a good kick. Nice and low.
3: First target we've seen hit someone since the first minute when Connolly had a shot, as the half-back lines have been in control.
1: I reckon you're right. Tough kick from here, though, I reckon, for Jack Steele. 1-3-9, Rick. This is going to kick their second goal. It's definitely been a good footballer for this club in the second half of the season. Who's got the tall timber on the goal line? He's going to make the distance.
0: Carpenter's there, but he's got an opponent.
1: So Steele comes in.
0: It's not going to make it either. So Carpenter's going to have to fly. They all missed it, and it bounced, and it gets knocked through for a rush behind by Braith Munn.
1: It's definitely holding up a bit, Parry, then.
0: Yeah.
1: 1-4-10, Redcliffe, Southland Drew, one behind on a good deal tight scoreboard. Nearly 21 and a half minutes gone first term in the preliminary final. Nick, it's Rhett Montgomery with the ball for South Wildura, scoreboard side. We go just down the line. Wind's grabbed that too towards the boundary line. That's exactly, it's beating everyone over again. A bit even first term, put a lot of pressure around the footy. Obviously, you'd expect that prelim final day. So the boundary's throwing not too far from the scoreboard. The Redcliffe's half, attacking half, you'd say. That's got grabbed by the wind. No one's taken it. Comes out of there. Redcliffe's now with the footy. Inside their forward 50 to who? Jackson Nagle's going to sit under that. Jack Steele went over his head, and Nagle Jackson's taken an intercept mark for about the 90th time this season.
0: About the fourth time today as well.
1: He tries to find Montgomery, and I reckon the wind's grabbed that Pirate and... Is that out in the full fill? Or
3: yeah,
1: in the
3: full look of it. Yep. Montgomery's on the mark, so... yeah, the wind's definitely more across the ground than favouring one end.
1: Like, it is for sure, isn't it?
3: Steele couldn't quite make the distance before, and that was probably just from 50, so king into the teeth of it now as it's out on that wing. The Redcliffe go forward again, and there's a siren.
1: Oh.
3: No, 22-minute quarter, so it was all 20, just shy of 23.
1: Just shy of 23, Phil. 1-4-10, Redcliffe. South will drill one behind at quarter time in the prelim final. Back here shortly live, all thanks to the Gateway.
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1: Welcome back live to the MSP. Quarter time in the 2026 preliminary final between Redcliffe and South Mildura. The Tigers, 1-4-10. South Mildura, 1 behind. Quarter time, Phil. Fairly even first term. Hot around the footy as you'd normally expect. No one really gained the ascendancy, did they?
3: Nah, it's sort of a battle between the half back lines for most of the quarter, wasn't it? To fail and Desi Tipperman to Murray, and then you had Nagel and Carpenter down the other end sort of intercepting everything between them. So
1: Nick Lang had a good quarter for South, Jake McCreary for Redcliffe, Desi Tipperman Turi down back for Redcliffe as well. So
3: yeah, Hunter Strong had a fair bit of it.
1: He did.
3: There, and so it was entertaining enough. It's just probably not going to be overly high scoring with that breeze the way that it is. So
1: no, he's sitting in the van here. You're a bit protected from it. You don't realise it until you start watching the ball ping around, and it's a fair bit of power in it, so
3: it's probably going to be as simple as who can use it going into the forward 50 better.
1: Yep. Well, South probably won't be too disappointed. It'd be only 9 points down at quarter time, I wouldn't imagine.
0: Well, we'll see how we go this quarter, eh? Because
1: are you kicking with it?
0: Yeah, well, if it's anything, it's with it a little bit, isn't it?
1: Yeah.
0: You'd be trying to bring the ball over this side, wouldn't you, surely?
1: Well, that's...
0: We've said that before.
1: Yeah, no, that's... Well, you would, Byron, yeah. Yep, you would.
0: This will be interesting, Damo. We've had this problem before, with the crew getting on the ground and taking 25 minutes to get off. I probably shouldn't say too much, but I'm losing a lot of faith in the bloody general populace, I am.
1: I've lost it, Pirate.
0: Every time I go to the footy and I have a look around, I think... Yeah.
1: Not being stupid, Parry. You go there and listen to quarter time.
0: They can't hear anything, Damo.
1: You get off as quick as you can, don't you? You brisk walk off the ground.
3: Yeah. The coaches are a little bit quieter than probably back in your day, Parry.
0: Yeah, well, that's true.
1: You could have heard Mark Cross from here, probably. Or Carl Dietrich, for that matter.
0: Not that I can remember. Well, he didn't have to, did he?
1: No, his presence would be enough to.
0: Yeah.
1: What a coach to come up in this league. Better start the second term, 9 points difference.
0: Yeah, well, we've got to wait for everyone to get off the ground, mate.
1: Actually, Parry, that's actually a bit quicker than normal.
0: It is. And then there's not even an open gate either, so.
1: No. All right. Oh, they won't keep that up all day, surely.
0: Have a look at Balzer saying to himself, just what's going on? Get over the fence, you lot, will you?
1: Yeah, that's what he's saying.
0: No, we're still waiting. We're still waiting.
3: It's a fair bit of fence, and they're all trying to climb over the one spot.
0: Well, this bloke here is struggling to get over.
1: What amazes me, there's no urgency, Phil.
0: Jenny Craig might have a job there, but...
1: No urgency bit annoys me.
0: Righto, now we're ready to go. Well, that was only about four minutes, perhaps.
1: That's all, yeah. start of the second term of the 2026 prelim final. Rucks to go at it. That was Benny Williams that time decisively out to no one. Early Vastui Foes ran on it for the Tigers. He'll put him back into attack pretty quickly. To no one though. Ball's found grass. They all go at it. Southwell Jude have got the footy. They're going to come out there by foot to the scoreboard side. I reckon the boundary line's going to beat everyone there. Is a Fangaloka going to get hold of the ball? He does. He does well. And he goes towards Archer Olsen. Now the boundary line's beating everybody out in the full. So Tigers will take the free kick. In fact, Desi Tipperman Tamiri will take the free kick for them.
17: He will.
1: I don't think these people realise what's going on here this afternoon.
0: Not many of them watching.
1: Not long down the line towards the scoreboard. Big Pat goes, not many watching at all, Park. No one can pick it up at the moment. Comes out there by hand.
0: Oh, well. At least they're happy at the moment.
1: They are. Vastui Foes coming to the ball. Jermaine Cooper does well. Chopped off by Hunter Strong, though, I reckon it was. No one's got hold of the footy at the moment. That boundary line's won it again. 1 goal, 4-10 Redcliffe. 1 point South Mildura. We've travelled a minute into the second term in the prelim final. Balls are being thrown in next to the scoreboard. Williams and Gowles will go after that. Gowles thumps it back towards where it come from. I reckon that's Joe McCreary with the ball. Gets his foot to it for the Tigers. Up and down, basically. And out of bounds on the full. I'd suggest bounce over in the crowd. And it could be a way to get the footy back, fellas. I'll give you the tip. And Pete Lindsay back from the quarter-time huddle for Chemist Warehouse.
18: Yeah, thanks, Damo. Start with Redcliffe. Wasted their opportunities, obviously going with the breeze. Happy with their intensity compared to last week's first half. And we'll start again. South will play with six forwards in front of stoppages and just keep attacking.
1: Thanks, Pete. All thanks to Chemist Warehouse. Yeah, Redcliffe definitely started a bit better than last week, Pirate. And Phil?
0: Well, this was their second quarter that was their dud one, wasn't it?
1: Oh.
0: Down at Oyen.
1: Has that ball come back yet?
3: It has. It might be going longer than 22 minutes this quarter.
1: Montgomery's gone short to Nick Lang. Go for it, Phil, or Pirate.
3: Oh, he will, and he's going back to Montgomery. He's going to bring it through the centre for a change. We haven't seen a lot of that. He's found Hunter Strong. He's had a really good start to this game. He peels off on that left.
0: Bring it out this side.
3: And goes wide to the boundary, which it's going to be hard to bring it back from there, especially with Redcliffe set up on the footy. They're going to bring it back this way now, so that's good to Fitzgerald. He's taken the mark closer towards the centre. Handball's back towards the middle to Jackson Nagel. He's going over the top to Dom Scalino. It's going over his head. Vastafeo gets it, and he's going to ram it back down the other way, which he does now. Paddy Connolly's after it. He picks it up, goes forward, back, does a little dance, tries to get on the left, gets caught, handball's over the top now. And we've got Redcliffe streaming into a goal, and it might be Reardon by the looks. And he's kicked one for Redcliffe against the breeze and into the teeth of the breeze from that pocket as well. So, bit scruffy, but got it there in the end.
1: And early in the second term, Phil. It should take them 2-4-16, I'd imagine. On the Goodyear Tire scoreboard. Only been a minute or so gone in the second term. 2-4-16, South Mildura. Redcliffe, South Mildura, 1 point. So 15 points of difference. 3 minutes into the second term on the Goodyear Tire scoreboard. Ball's now back in the middle of MSP. Gowers and Benny Williams will do battle in the ruck. Gowers, that's on. What was that noise I heard? The umpire said, no, we'll wrap that up. What's amusing you two guys? Williams, Nick Lang couldn't take it. He got bumped off of, actually, by Jake McQueary. He's hurt himself too, Nick Lang, I reckon, by the look of it.
0: Well, not a lot, Damo. Not a lot in the footy, anyway, I can tell you that.
1: Logan Fitzgerald's wrapped up. Ball's moved about 5 feet. Ben Williams tried to thump it out there. McQueary, he's given away a free kick to Nick Lang. Got him without the footy. He only just got up from getting hurt.
3: Are they going to put the long sleeves on, Nick Lang?
0: No, he had
3: them. Did he have
1: them? Yeah, that was my fault. So, Nick Lang.
0: They look like South Mildura this week anyway, I'll say that much.
1: He's gone long to the forward line over the back. Jared McGlashan with the left hand didn't get it out to where he wanted to in the end. Will Hand puts a heap of pressure on.
0: Yeah, that was Munn got it out to Olsen and tackled immediately by Hand. So it's not far away from the South Mildura goal. They probably need, well, they haven't got one yet. So TFA's lightning handball out. McQueary ends up with it. From Hand, who got it initially. The big quick, I think it is, or steal. Well, done pretty well in the end. Got a handball off the ground. Goes back to Lang. Spirals one. Tuifeo versus McDonald. Tuifeo dropped the mark, played on. It's out the back now. Montgomery with a bit of a chance. Now it's Manzi, hasn't done a lot yet
3: free
0: today.
3: Kick to
0: free
3: McDonald.
0: Kick to McDonald, is it?
1: Free kick to Kev, yeah. Held on him too long, I reckon, Phil.
0: All right.
1: Dealt with him after he got rid of the ball, one of the two.
0: Pretty savage angle, but the breeze will help him, if anything, here, I reckon.
1: It should do. Part of him aims for that right-hand post. See Antonio Brizzi's now picking up Jordan Nagel.
0: Oh, he's going to go the sideways ball.
1: Oh, I don't know if I'll be doing that, but he's changed his mind on a pirate. He's put it right on top of the goal.
0: And he did a half kick, didn't he?
1: Yep, Ashton Gow's taken mark the Tigers.
0: Right on the goal line. So, fair to say, Jordan hasn't had a big influence just yet, has he?
1: No, been very quiet.
0: Here we go. Here's a shot on goal.
1: Shot it off.
0: A few Redcliffe boys looking at each other there in disgust.
3: Yeah, Ashton Gow is from the goal square, has just hit Hunter Strong.
1: Right in the chest.
3: 35 out, straight in front.
0: Now, he's had one shot at goal, which was not a bad kick, just faded late, hit the post.
1: Yep.
0: And he's had a bit of it, so he'll be warmed up. He's nice and warm, the boy. He's going to kick from about 40, and he probably should kick this, really, even in these sort of strange conditions. And he does. Does he?
1: Yep.
0: Yeah, he does.
1: He does, Pirate. He puts South Madrid's first goal on the board.
0: Must have wobbled a little bit because he went to put the hand up, and he didn't, and he stopped, and he put it up again. Board. So
1: we're not too happy there with some of the Jordan Nagel. We wouldn't have go poke the bear too much. Well, the last thing that they want is fire South Madrid up at this stage, I would suggest.
0: Well, that should and fire them up. That's their first goal, so that should... They're only a goal down, really, aren't they? Like,
1: yep. Absolutely. I wouldn't be mucking around there too much with Pete Tuifeo either, too, by the way. 2-4-16 Redcliffe. South will drew a 1-1-7. They needed that, South, for the confidence boost. Bit of a sugar hit. No one can take that. McCreary over top. Knocked off the ball by Fangaloka.
0: Right, good
1: hands out of there. Williams now with the footy. But Jed Connolly's wrapped him up. Fast Tuifeo's got hold of Morgan, I reckon. Out it comes through to McCreary again. Redcliffe's have got a mark on the centre wing. I reckon it was Paddy Connolly gone in. Jackson Nagel couldn't take the mark. Ball's in dispute. Flynn Popchinski now the ball for the South Madrid Footy Club. Jimmy Kenny's going to be first to it, I reckon. No, he wasn't in the end.
0: Well,
1: he was sort of. He's come out there and found Hunter Strong on his own.
0: Bulldogs ran it a bit straighter, mate. It's a pretty ordinary kick.
1: Yep. Bryce Manson lets him know about it.
0: Straight out on the full. So it'll be a free kick to Tuifeo. Peter this time. Kicks it down the line. They're all smalls, and they all flew, though. It comes out to Felix Smith. He got a handball over the top. Noldy's involved, but South, oh, well done. Come flying through the pack. Who is that? Tankard, is it? Well done. Handball to the middle of the ground. They're trying to get it forward by hand. Montgomery's got it now. Little pokey one over the top. That's not too bad. Who's he found? Taylor? Tommy Taylor. So South, with a bit of running straight at the ball stuff there.
3: Great bit of play by Tankard. He did that a couple of times last week, found space in the middle, didn't he, and charged forward and used it well.
0: He did very well. So, oh, Barge, yeah, he's an absolute footy expert, this bloke. Tommy Taylor kicks it out on the full. That's a pretty disappointing effort, actually.
1: He gets the Bronx cheer from the crowd, too, isn't he? He's a poor effort, Pirate. So 2-4-16 Redcliffe, South will drew 1-1-7, travel on 8.5, nearly 9 minutes into the second term. Brizzy with a fall. Gone short, you'll find Bryce Manzi in the pocket right in front of us. Tom Taylor on the mark, so Manzi goes short again and tries to find Jed Connolly and does. Maxie Morgan, a little bit of an ear massage here to go on with, that's all right. So Jed Connolly now go down the line, basketball centre side of the MSP. Jackson Nagel's going to run on a loose ball here, I reckon. Jack Steele's wrapped him up straight away, though. The umpire says, come in, and I'm going to, who's he? No, you ball it up. 2-4-16, Redcliffe, South will drew 1-1-7. 9.5 minutes almost gone. That's a free kick. He's paid that to Jack Steele. For caught with the footy, by the look of it. It's gone into the forward line. 2-on-1 there, South will drew his way. Jake Reed's on his knees, fighting it pretty hard, and I'll ball it up again, Parry.
0: Not an easy day, really.
1: I'm
0: going to say not an easy day for the big forwards either.
1: No, geez, it's a shocker.
0: The wind's still, I don't know if it's quite as strong as it was, but it's still there. So we've been going, 10 minutes in the second. Redcliffe are 2-4-16. South, who are getting a little bit more of it. 1-1-7 in front of a big crowd here at MSP with us, about 35% of them watching the game. The rest of them are pretty happy to be spending their $8 to throw on the tins.
1: Yep, they're not watching anything. They're still in that pocket.
0: Sort of waiting, sitting around waiting for something to happen here, really.
3: Got something there. Free kick to Reckless.
1: Bo Reardon's got it, has he? Yep.
3: Yeah, right in front of the crowd, which I get the sense is probably where Bo Reardon likes to have his shots of goal from. So, and he'll have the breeze pretty much, behind him, across him. It'll take a good kick anyway. So lining up from what I imagine is about the 50, deep in the left forward flank. He's hit it, and the wind's got it and taken it right across the face of goal. Oh, it might have been Reed up there who's gone for the mark, and it's gone over for a throw-in in the opposite pocket. So we needed something to happen, and we've got a free kick, which has seemed to happen a little bit today. Ball comes in now, and you can see the breeze just grab it and run with it. McClashan goes up. He can't get it. It's going to come South Mildura's way now. Bubchinski has got it, but he's turned it over. Ball comes out again. And the kick, high ball to the centre-half forward, has been spoiled away. It's Reckless numbers at ground level. Oh, great pick-up there from South Mildura, and they've just kicked it forward. It's a one-on-one. It's Brizzy and Nagel. The ball spilled free to Jordan Nagel. He's just sat one up in the air now. Kevin McDonald's after it with Desi Tipper-Mantamari. Genuine one-on-one. Kevin McDonald picks it up, and he snapped it.
0: And he's done a knee or something.
3: He's kicked a goal, but he might have hurt himself there.
0: Well, he's landed on his knee awkwardly. Didn't look good.
1: The kick looked good,
0: but the landing didn't.
3: It's a great goal. Great bit of play from South Mildura, one end to the other, but he looks a bit sore, Kev.
1: Hopefully he's just jarred that or something. That was an awkward-looking thing, yeah.
0: Well, he grabbed it straight away, Damo.
1: Jordan's starting to have a bit of a limp early, too. He did grab it straight away, Parry. It was awkward.
0: Yeah, he might be able to...
1: Run it off.
0: Walk it off or run it off or something.
1: And Jordan Nagel's starting to... What were you saying, Peter?
18: Jordan's got a definite limp now after that kick around the body.
1: Yeah, you'll have it all afternoon like that, though, I'd imagine.
0: Well, Kev McDonald's limping too.
1: Yeah. Back to 3 points in it. Ball's back in the centre. It's going to come out of there from South Mildura. Only as far as Rectus chopped the handball off. Logan Fitzgerald's going to run at that. Didn't quite get there. I reckon Arch Olsen's beat him to it for South Mildura. The umpire says, give it here, gentlemen. I'm going to throw that up. 2-4-16 Redcliffe, South Mildura 2-1-13. 3 points in it, 12 and a half minutes gone second term in the Goodyear Tile scoreboard. Manzi for the Tigers to Reardon, gets out of heavy traffic, throws on the boot towards centre wing. It's going to be a sprint race to get to it. Desi Tipper-Mantamiri leads it at the moment. That's just going to roll towards the boundary line. No, he's trapped it in front of Nick Lang. Goes, no, Wind holds that up again. Who's going to come at this? I reckon it's Jack Steele, is it? It is with the mark. Long way from home.
0: Don't think it's Jack Steele.
1: Actually, no, it isn't Jack Steele. You're right, Pirate.
3: It doesn't matter who it is. It's gone out on the full.
1: It's gone out in the full.
0: So, South. Coming out this wide. They didn't want to. They kicked it down the line, which was the easy option. Been marked by Desi. He goes back up the line. Can't get the ball out this side of the ground at all, either of these sides, which is... side you want to be on, but they just can't get it out here. So there's a throw in. No, a kick in. It was out in the full again. So the breeze is playing a bit of havoc, let's be honest. Hunter Strong's got it. He's on true wing, little pokey one. Didn't find its mark. Reckless go back in numbers. Now the umpires want to be involved. There's a free kick to, who is that?
1: Logan Fitzgerald,
0: South Mildura. He kicks it low. Not bad. Max Morgan. They're trying to get it out this side. Handball. They're still trying to get it out this side, which I like. Scalino involved. Archon punched away beautifully by Tefeo.
1: Yep.
0: Bobchinski went in. Handball over the top. Scalino fell over at an unopportune moment. Bobchinski got it again. Back to Strong. Got a metre or two. Long ball. Jordan Nagel on 1 foot. He's going to get a free kick for too high, and he's not happy with Desi Tipper-Mamuatu.
1: No.
0: Not at all. He sort of initiated that a little bit, didn't he, Jordan, really?
1: Oh, yeah.
0: But he wasn't happy with the treatment. Don't give it away. Don't give the free kick away, South.
3: Yeah, the umpire's not reaching for a card there, is he?
0: He might be. He's trying to find something.
3: Is.
0: Yeah. You're not going to report someone just for a head-eye tackle, are you?
1: Well,
0: Yes, someone's got a yellow card. This is going to make things interesting. Desi doesn't want to take a yellow card, but he's got no choice, really. This will upset the crew.
1: That's a harsh. It's on here between Fang Loker and Will Hand, I think.
0: Was that deserving of a card,
3: no,
0: Phil?
3: No, I didn't think so. It was clumsy. I don't think it was deliberate.
0: That's what it was. I think Jaden went down. Desi was clumsy. Jaden wasn't happy with the treatment. Desi's gone off for 15.
3: And while all this is going on, Pete's just flagging. We haven't seen... Can you see Matt Nagel out there?
1: I haven't seen him out there since... Yeah.
0: Definitely Matt not... Nagel. What do you reckon's happened to Matt Nagel?
1: Well, did he start? That's what I want to ask.
0: Yeah, is that him over there on Steele or Reed or something? Anyway, we know what that Bronx cheer's about. That's the Reckless boys.
1: Cheering a point. So 2-4-16, 2-2-14, 2 points of difference. South Reckless lead it. They bring it back in, Parry. Jack Carpenter got a bit of a shove then.
0: So who are we looking for? We're looking for number one, aren't we?
1: Matt Nagel. He's not out there, I don't reckon. I haven't seen him this quarter.
0: Pete Lindsay might have. We'll have a look up on the bench. So Williams is on the bench. I don't think he's on the bench.
1: All over it, going in pretty hard near the scoreboard. 2 points of difference, Reckless lead. Travelled 16 in a bit minutes in the second term on that Goodyear Tour scoreboard in the prelim final. So a bit of spite in the game at the moment. Rucks go at it, goes nowhere.
0: I think you're right, Phil. I reckon that was clumsy as opposed to anything else.
1: Yeah, I don't think it deserved a... Jordan was almost looking for a free kick. I knew the way he went in.
0: Well, he did it pretty well.
1: He
0: wasn't overly happy with the treatment either.
1: Rhett Montgomery didn't get any help there at all, prior against three Redcliffe guys who have taken it out of bounds.
0: All right, well, I'm looking for number one as well, and I can't see him out there either.
1: He did start, didn't he?
0: Sure he started. Why wouldn't he start?
1: Well, I don't know.
0: He's best player last week.
1: I just can't see him.
3: You got a fan out there, don't
1: I? Okay, Kelsey, I can't see... No. Must have been on for long, Parry. He's definitely not out there now.
0: I think our roving reporter's gone to check things out for us.
1: Pete's onto it. Barry throw in. We'd have a real star spot in this match. Hasn't moved to the scoreboard side. That was throw in. That's Thomas Jack Steele with the ruck work. Only as far as the South Mildura team. He's well done from Hunter Strong guy here. No, it's actually Max Morgan. What's the umpire called there, Philip?
3: He's called holding the ball, so it's going to be a Reckless free kick on the wing. Wow, 17 minutes into this.
1: To Jake McCreary.
3: Yeah, it is Jake McCreary in the second quarter. So he's looking forward for options. Doesn't have too much presenting. And out on that flank, it's always fraught with danger. He's gone wide again, and it looks like we've tried to get a fist on it, and they have just in time. So punch it out just between the light post and the scoreboard. Out on the far side. Scoreboard just reads 2-4-16 Redcliffe to 2-2-14 South Mildura. 18 minutes into the quarter and Redcliffe's a man down. So it's coming and the wind's got hold of that again. Steele's in after it. It's going to come South Mildura's way. It was until about six players dived on it, and then we're going to do it all again and have a throw in right in front of the scoreboard now. So the game's gone up a gear since a little incident in the forward pocket here. The one arm boundary umpire throws come in that time, and it still hit the deck. Players there now. Good little tap over from Redcliffe's, and the kick comes forward now. Montgomery gets a nice little tap on again. It's pretty willing over in that far side. The ball's come out now. South Mildura's way, but it's cut off by Redcliffe's, who kicked it forward. It's high into the forward 50. Steals out after it, but a fantastic mark sitting underneath the footy. Can't really see who it is. Might have been Jackson Nagel. He's gone inboard to Lang. He can't find him. Ball's come out now to Jai Grayling, and he just pops it up. The umpire's called.
0: It was the umpire, the non-controlling umpire's given that one.
3: A free kick to Lang. Just defensive side of centre. What we think probably kicking with a slight breeze, but the breeze is mostly across the ground. He's in no hurry, Lang.
0: You know, I'm almost reluctant to say this, but this game's... It's really been a non-event so far. My eye goes the spiral. Why not? A chaos ball inside 50. They race back. Manzi's one of them. They overrun it. I think that was Lambert for one of the first times today. Tommy Taylor with the ball now. He straightens up. Sort of straightens up. Kicks it right across goals. Nagel got rid of Brizzy pretty easy. They go back now with Smith. Cross goal. Kennedy's got it. Dance move. Bounce. Gets out of the 10-yard square. And he goes long out the other side. Worked out okay. Grayling takes the mark. Kicked a worm burner, went somewhere near to Feo. Montgomery ended up with the ball. It's going to come back inside for South. Hunter Strong couldn't get it. Gets interfered. There's a few reckless backmen there to work it out. Bob Chinsky in the middle of the ground. Looks a bit slippery. Couldn't gather it. Well tackled by McQueary. And they just stand there, really, waiting for the umpire to come in and throw it up. So 2-4 plays 2-2. It's the Tigers by 2 points. We've been going nearly 21 minutes in quarter two. And not a thousand highlights. I think the blue was probably the highlight. McQueary got it at centre-half forward for the Tigers. Kicked it long, somewhere near the goal square. The bigs will go up. They all missed it. And our man Carpenter slapped it through to give Reckless a three-point lead.
1: Won't be a long quarter neither. I don't think Fulham Park. Approaching the 21-minute mark.
3: Biggest delays are trying to fetch the ball after it goes over the boundary line.
1: So it'll be Jack Carpenter. He did thump a tree for that behind his Pirates. He goes straight up the middle and finds Josh Tankard, I reckon it is.
0: He doesn't miss a lot of targets, Carpenter, does he?
1: No, he's not at many at all. He's gone sideways and tried to find Leonardo Scalino. He's dropped the mark. Good pressure, though, from the Tigers. Air there by hand to Nick Lang. Does have a bit of class. Takes a bounce. Basketball centre side.
0: That wasn't so good.
1: And Will Hand's going to sit in front of Chris Sellens and take a pretty easy mark for the Tigers. No, it wasn't a great kick, Pirate. He moves on pretty quickly.
0: That was
1: in comes Rhett Montgomery.
0: No, not a great kick either.
1: And takes a grab. You know, coming out this side, Hunter Strong's going to be on the end of this with Pete Tuifeo. There's a mismatch.
0: Well,
1: he keeps his feet, Hunter Strong, though, in the end.
0: Well, yeah, I don't know. Strong's a good player.
1: The umpire says, well, ball up. Yeah, no, he's a great player, Pirate. I just saw for strength. But he's kept it in for Sydney. Here, this is the language, fellas. Ashton Gowers.
0: No, he knows everything about footy, that bloke.
1: Arch Olsen, yeah, everything. Arch Olsen's had a flying ping at goal.
3: Oh.
1: Just missed it to the near side.
3: Dragged it out of the pack.
1: Got out of heavy traffic then, didn't he?
3: He did.
1: 2-5-17, Redcliffe. South will do a 2-3-15 on a good Utah score. Brizzy brings it back in. Goes short and finds Jared McGlashan on the scoreboard side. He'll go down the line. It looks for, I reckon it's Manzi. Blake Lambert with him, and the ball's out of bounds. 2 points of difference, 22 and a half minutes gone, second term.
0: Imminent siren, I reckon. Not much has happened this quarter. 22 and a half minutes gone.
1: Yep.
0: Lang got it out the back. Big pack of players around the ball, spends the majority of the day over the other side going out of bounds. Lambert got it inside. Now we might get a shot on goal. No, Lang gets tackled. McGlashan picked it up, got it to Kennedy somehow. Kennedy tries to get through a pack. It's been pinged, I think, has he?
3: Yes.
0: Yeah, I suppose if you put a bit of a move on, the umpire reckons you've had a prior. So Tommy Taylor, I think, just pokes it to the... No, he's got to come back, does he? I think he does. They really don't know much about footy, do they?
1: Every time they open their mouth, they show me how much they don't know, Pirate. Are you going to put this on top of the goal square?
0: He'll do it again.
1: Yep, he's come for the land. Oh, I had a his head just surprised me.
0: That was pretty obvious, wasn't it? But anyway.
1: It was, Pirate.
0: As obvious as those knuckleheads don't know anything about it.
1: You almost wrote the script then, didn't you? And Pete Lindsay for Chemist Warehouse and Callahan Physiotherapy, I reckon, is going to report.
0: Where's number one, mate? Gonski.
18: Yeah, Matt Nagel's gone with an elbow. He was taking the tape off when I was there. Don't know if they're going to fix it. McDonald's heavily strapped, but still limping pretty badly.
0: So there are a couple short, you might say.
1: A couple of good ones in the current form for both of them, Byron.
0: Yeah, you don't want to miss Matt Nagel.
1: No. Redcliffe's underneath it. Vastuifo is going to clean this mess up, I reckon. Yeah. He's caught pretty well, though, in the end.
0: Might be a few blokes in blue and red. Happy about this situation.
1: Manzi, he's on cross goals with a dangerous kick. And Blake Lambert's chopped on the front of Jared McGlashan, taking a good mark. Arch Olsen's got his hand from now. Paul Tuifeo takes the ball as the siren goes down the second term, which travelled 24 minutes and 17 seconds. 2-5-17, set Redcliffe. South Mildura 2-3-15 on the Good Deal Tyre scoreboard. We'll take a break. We'll be back here shortly.
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1: Welcome back live to the MSP halftime here in the 2026 prelim final. Redcliffe 2-5-17, South Mildura 2-3-15. Phil, what's been a... Well, it was a pretty ordinary second term of footy. The conditions aren't... they're not conducive for playing champagne football, but that was a real arm wrestle, wasn't it, the second term?
3: It was. It was it's entertaining enough, but it's probably just not a lot of highlights. There's plenty of wheeling bodies, people getting thrown in, and a few injuries and a send-off. And it's interesting, and it's definitely preliminary final worthy. But, the weather's not really helping.
1: No, that wind's I'd rather be raining, wouldn't you?
3: I think so.
1: Just rather be wet and drizzly than the wind just completely... Anyway, it hasn't been the standard of it. It's been all right, considering the conditions. And like you said, Willing, some injuries, a fight, a send-off. This third quarter is going to be intriguing, to say the least, as Pirate makes his way back in amongst... He's a man of the peoples, this guy, Phil. He's out there amongst his fans.
3: Yeah.
1: Hey?
3: He is. He's got plenty of them.
1: They all know him in here.
3: Yeah. Door's the busiest spot on MSP, just outside, just next here.
1: I wonder if you close that so we can see the crowd there. A-grade netball scores. A-grade netball scores prelim final this afternoon, Phil.
3: So in the A-grade, we have Mildura 46 defeating Robinvale Euston 38. So Mildura move on to play Wentworth next Saturday in the grand final.
1: What?
3: Yeah, Mildura
1: got over the top of Robinvale Euston.
3: They did, and I have...
1: Now, would that be...
3: On good authority, can beat Wentworth next week. It's written on the bottom of our...
1: Would that be a boil over?
3: Oh, I think from early in the year, definitely.
1: Have to be, wouldn't it? Have they just come off the ball, so to speak, Robinvale Euston?
3: Yeah, maybe.
1: So, Mildura play Wentworth in the A-grade netball grand final next week, and that's Wentworth 6 A-grade grand final in a row, Phil.
3: Yeah. That, if they won... No, no, they haven't won them all, have they?
1: I think they've got four of them, haven't they?
3: Yeah, one a few of them.
1: Oh, that's right. You're not going to take it down, anyone.
3: But, no, they're great to watch, and it's been great to see the rise of Robinvale this year in the netball. Played some really good games across the year. Got over to watch them a few times. And,
1: well, they're always going to, with Courtney Wakefield going back home, they're always going to, under her tutelage, well, they're going to be a lot better than they were, weren't they? She's a champion. She'll play again next year, no doubt, Phil, I reckon.
3: No, I think so. Yeah. Definitely not an ability question anyway. She's very handy out there, the quarter I watched earlier today.
1: Yeah, strong Jean, seeing who her dad is, Pat Healy. So... Who had the privilege to spend 20 minutes with this afternoon before the end of the reserves match. Speaks very highly of our pirate part, I suppose, Pat Healy.
3: Yeah, well, and that was a bit of a boil over too, the reserves with Wentworth.
1: Well, I thought it was too, but Wentworth, yeah.
3: Going through.
1: Yeah, so.
3: Beating Robinvale by a goal or so.
1: And Robinvale Euston pretty easily in the under-18s this afternoon, this morning, so. A big win.
0: Dare I say it? I don't think it matters about the thirds. If Fremantle get beat in the thirds next week, I'll shout the bar, Domo. No, I'm not. No, I shouldn't have said that.
1: Oh, well, you got 5 seconds to retract that, buddy.
0: Yeah, well, I retract it.
1: They've been pretty.
0: Let me say this: I'll be surprised.
1: Yeah, they've been pretty impressive all year, haven't they? Really, I think they've lost a match. I've been playing 18s, have they?
0: No, they win, and they. You ever look at their
1: percentage?
0: Yeah, they win by a lot.
1: Yeah, by heaps.
0: Well, mind you, last year they got beat by Mildura in the grand final, and that was the only game they lost, I think.
1: It was too, Parry.
0: I was talking to this fellow. He admittedly was a bit inebriated,
1: yeah.
0: And I won't say his name because it's all embarrassing. But
1: yeah,
0: it was only me and him talking, so no one else knows. He reckons he coached Oripple for 10 years and he lost 3 games in 10 years.
1: Well, that's
0: well, I don't know about that.
1: I haven't heard of a
0: record like that.
1: No. No, I think the Imperials have got the record. There is a record, isn't there?
0: No, he didn't specify which
1: grade.
0: It would have been our Ripple Juniors. No, and this bloke, he wouldn't have got a gig in the seniors, I can tell you that.
1: Yeah. Yeah, that's not many games in 3 years, though, is it?
0: Well, and I said, well, that means you won 10 flags. And he goes, no, we didn't. So I can't work it out, but...
1: Yeah, we'll leave you on that note. We'll go to a second break. We'll probably work that one out. We'll be back in a minute.
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1: Welcome back live to the MSP 2026 Fullery Final Half Time. 2-5-17, Redcliffe, South Mildura, 2-3-15, 2 points the difference. Not too far away from the teams being back out on the MSP. Got a score in the AFL, Phil, you're throwing around at me there between Brisbane and Sydney.
3: Yeah, it did. At, what are we? Sydney 5-3-33, lead Brisbane 1-2-8. Which I, I didn't predict anyway.
1: No, well, tell you what, they don't be surprised if they... It sort of brings the Sydney Swans a bit closer together and rise above what's been going on, I suppose. But then again, it's what, quarter time or just started?
3: Halfway through the first quarter, they've piled on five. So.
1: Piled on five?
3: Well, they're spending a bit longer in the rooms today. It must be a bit... The weather might have scared them off.
1: Well, either South Mildura or Redcliffe will need to pile on five straight away when they come out, don't they, and break this deadlock a little bit. It's... Need 2 points in as an arm wrestle, and that's, well, it's been an arm wrestle till now, and that second term really wasn't that exciting to watch, but we're just waiting for both teams to come back out in the MSP in front of what is a huge crowd here this afternoon. We're completely surrounded in the van. Well, probably not the ideal spot to park, by the way, gentlemen, but anyway.
0: It's hard to know. You haven't done the wrong thing, Damo, because it's hard... It's hard to know where to park. It really, you don't get much help from anyone telling you where they want us.
1: You don't get any help. At all.
0: You don't get anything roped off for you, like the good crew down at Oyen and all that sort of thing. But
1: yeah, Redcliffe and everywhere we go, they really look after us, don't they?
0: I wonder if today we could have parked over the other side, but then we would have had someone tell us you're not allowed to park on the fence, I suppose.
1: Well,
0: you got yourself in strife this morning, didn't you?
1: Yeah. When don't I park?
0: Bloody people bloody telling you off at 6:45 in the morning.
1: Yeah, you can't drive it here, you can't do that. Taser you if you go any further. Can't you? Then I've pulled up this afternoon and I've chopped off the Mildura Footy Club view, which I feel bad about.
0: But... No, well, you got out. No, they're happy. I was talking to the boys before. They're happy, though. Happy that you moved back from them. They said good on you.
1: So I moved back as far as I could, but you start going back any further, Parry. You start heading uphill and it feels really weird.
0: You get away from this riffraff, though.
3: Someone's got to put
1: a bar.
3: Someone's got a bit of pool, I reckon, next week, because it'll be a lot busier than this up here next Saturday.
1: I'll give you the tip, Phil. I'll be on the phone after the football this afternoon. And if I don't get an answer tonight, I'll be on it all day tomorrow.
0: Well, Damo, Now, I don't want to take over or nothing, but if they're not having cars against the fence next week, where you, if they haven't got it this week, you would think
1: they won't have,
0: they won't
1: it, next,
0: have
1: week.
0: It next week. Get permission to get on the fence.
1: We got it, don't we?
0: Yeah. Because this is, there's much atmosphere in that. There's people here that have...
1: You don't really want to be
0: given
1: here.
0: They've given me the SHITs, half of them.
1: Oh.
0: I don't know what's going on. They're not interested. They've got to stand in front of you. They want to shut the door. They're swearing.
1: That's what amazes me. If I was standing at the footy party, this is, I'm not being honest here, I couldn't stand in front of this like these people are. I just couldn't do it. I'd feel rude. Whether you paid your money or not, I just wouldn't feel right doing it. So, the general populace. Hmm. But yeah, I'll be on to this early in the week. We're not sitting here next week.
0: No, well, it's, well, they probably don't want to see. We're blocking off them. You know, it's the booth. Although, admittedly, we were told that the booth would be elsewhere.
1: We did.
0: Anyway, we'll just do our best. I mean, our best is never good enough. But,
1: not really, not for it.
0: Not really, but
1: it's hard.
0: Anyway, so it's hard to...
1: You know what you're doing.
0: To keep calm. That's what it is, Damon.
1: Yeah. And you get told one thing and... 48 hours before the event. No, that's not happening.
0: No, I reckon just... back there. See that Pizza Hut sign over there? Now they're... Oh, there's...
1: Yeah, a little grandstand,
0: yeah,
1: there.
0: You could... We'll have a boundary rider that can keep us up to date on the scores, and we'll be out of the way of all these beer drinkers.
1: They put a...
0: Normally I'm a big fan of beer drinkers, but when I'm not drinking beer, I'm not. It's amazing.
1: Yeah, well, you're not Robinson Crusoe there, Pirate, but...
0: You know how hard it is when you go somewhere and they've been doing it all day and you're trying to catch up?
1: It's, yeah.
0: No, you might as well go home.
1: Yeah, 10 minutes into it, you go, this is ridiculous.
0: Yeah, this is no good.
1: They're talking Swahili and I'm not.
0: Yeah, anyway, the Reckless, both sides are back on the ground. Number one? Nope.
1: No.
0: Don't think he's there. 14? Where's 14?
1: He's out the back there.
3: Kevin McDonald's back out there.
0: Yeah, I thought Kev would be, but that's a shame about...
3: He does look pretty proppy, but he's out there.
0: It's a shame about Matt Nagle. Yeah, best player last week.
1: Yeah, he's shone,
0: and
1: didn't
0: played,
1: he?
0: Yeah, well, he did. And those...
1: He's
0: anyway,
1: shot.
0: That's footy, isn't it? That's...
1: Finals footy too. Nutrition.
0: Deluxe, not... Well, not as lucky today as they have been.
1: It's unreal finals football when you think about it, fellas. It's the injuries just get accentuated more and more, don't they? Although, during a home and away, you go, oh, yeah, Matt Nagle was off for the game. But it just becomes so important come finals time. He shone last week. And Kevin McDonald's been in good form for most of the year. And that looked awkward the way Kevin McDonald went down on that knee. Let's hope that he gets through. And obviously, Jordan Nagle knows what how far he can push that hamstring. So, but he hasn't looked exactly 100%, has he? He's pretty proppy. It's only 2 points in it, though. So Southall Drew would go in at half time, pretty happy with that. But I do believe the wind is actually ruining a pretty good game of football this afternoon.
3: Just feels like it's going to be a moment or two that breaks the game open, isn't it? So yep. That's where you want Matt Nagle out there, and Kev McDonald's another one who can do that. So hopefully they're thereabouts to do that kind of work, because it's just, well, we've seen four goals and two of them have been pretty handy from McCreary and McDonald. Yep.
1: Exactly, Phil.
3: Well, Reardon's wasn't bad either, so it's...
1: Jackson Nagle hasn't been his normal barnstorming bus himself this afternoon. He hasn't been bad, but it's just that wind just holds the ball up. It's hard to read it. 2 points of difference at half-time. It's anyone's, I suppose you'd have to say, but Jimmy Kennedy's played pretty well for the Tigers. I think Jimmy's been a little bit off form lately, pirate or carrying something, but he's coming out this afternoon on fire.
0: He's had a good, pretty good half, so... Dizzy was going all right too till he got
1: that was a bit hard.
0: Well, that was at about the bit over 15 minutes into the second quarter, so he might have...
1: He'd just about be ready, wouldn't he?
0: Nearly. He might have a quarter didn't go all that long, did it?
1: So 22 and three quarter minutes, yeah.
0: I don't know. I can't see him. He's on the bench. He didn't go. Oh, he's probably not allowed out there.
3: No, I don't think he is.
0: No, he wouldn't be.
3: So I reckon he'd probably have 7 minute mark, maybe he'll be on.
1: You reckon that's your guess, Phil?
3: Yeah.
1: Well, I need to make the most of that in the first 7 minutes.
0: Yeah, well, who that? So South has still got one fella free, which you'd imagine they'd... Well, he'll be in the back half.
3: It's going to be Montgomery.
1: Yep.
3: Sort of.
0: Yeah, that's who you want free, isn't it?
1: Yeah.
0: No, South, mate, I don't know. Well, what can they do? what can they do?
1: No,
0: if
1: nothing
0: you put,
1: really.
0: You put Steele over onto Montgomery, then you've got Jackson Nagel free.
1: Yep, you don't want that either.
0: Not really.
1: Start the second half. Important 7 or 8 minutes of footy come over here for South Mildura. That's, shouldn't, without saying it, throw up. Gower's line ball from Benny Williams going to come out of there through Max Morgan, couldn't take it with him. Gower's bent over, took it, didn't take it. That was Jasper Turner on the left foot. Straight into attack. Rhett Montgomery's going to run onto this first. That spare man. He can't pick it up, though. Does now. Handballs it over. Gets it on to Liano Scalino. He's going to take a little run. Took an absolute dinky dive one into the centre. Put his teammate under a heap of pressure. Vastui Feo's cleared it up to Connolly. Jed. He kicked the chaos ball inside the four line. Carpenter for South Mildura is going to run straight at it. He gets tackled from Steele as he gets rid of it. Ball tumbles into the centre wicket.

0: That was the initial word from Peter. Fangaloka now with the ball. Jimmy Kennedy all over the top of him. Could have been a free kick. Umpire says play on. Comes back in now.
1: Oh, hamstring. That's his.
0: Oh, who's taking that?
1: That's next week as well. A hamstring, I suppose, isn't it?
2: Yep. Might be McDonald.
0: I reckon it's Kev. He's got the... look like Kev the way... I think it is Kev McDonald. No, you're right, Phil. You hear the hum around the crowd. It's hard to tell from him. You'll kick from probably 35 metres on a half-decent angle. Scoreboard side MSP.
2: It's going to be hard to kick when the goalposts are moving like that. It's a moving target.
0: Gone short and found his teammate. On a worse angle, I'd suggest, from here, but it might not be. We're a fair way from this. I think it's Hunter Strong as a footy. I think. The South will to come in to kick at their third goal. It is Hunter Strong.
2: He's kicked it.
0: He's pretty happy with it. He's kicked it.
2: It's a great kick.
0: Jeez, that is a great kick with that wind like that. Kick South will draw a third. It was Hunter Strong. Really good goal. Much needed goal early in the third term.
1: Well, he's got that penetrating low kick, which helps him in these conditions.
0: So on the
1: great
0: good,
1: kick.
0: He's a great
1: it's
0: kick.
1: Second goal.
0: 2-5-17, Redcliffe. Southland Drew moved to 3-3-21 on the Good Deal Tire scoreboard. Travelled 3:20 into the third term. Good Deal Tire scoreboard. Back in the centre of MSP.
1: Carpenter looks like he's moving all right again, much to Jake Reed's disgust, I must say.
0: Ben Williams gets a hand to that. Didn't go anywhere. Vastui Fayo's going to... he knocked it out there too far. They come back in from Morgan. Vastui Fayo by hand. He got off to, I reckon it was Turner. He's throwing his boot out. Jack Steele's going to run onto this in front of Montgomery. Does a big U-turn around the corner. Looking for Daniel Thompson, I reckon it was. Was it Cooper Jermaine?
1: It was Thompson.
0: Thompson,
1: yeah,
0: reared.
1: Cool. You got it right.
0: Swung around the body. Nick Lang's going to clear that up, though. He spotted his teammate, I reckon it's Mac Morgan short.
1: Short, all right. That's about 4 metres
0: yeah,
1: away.
0: Yeah, I reckon that was 15. Brent Montgomery takes a handball, looks into the centre, finds Tankard, I reckon it is. He moves on pretty quickly to Bob Chinsky on the centre wing. Got a paddock to move, and if he get hold of the footy, takes a bounce.
1: Keep going. You want to keep going?
0: Nolte after him. He's going to have a shot at goal, Flynn. Oh, into the pack. Right in the goal square. Ball dribbles out of there. He's going to run onto this. Redcliffe's first.
2: Free kick South Mildura.
0: Free kick South Mildura, Phil.
2: It is.
0: Wouldn't be Jordan Nagel, would it?
2: It is.
0: Did you see what that was for?
2: No, I didn't.
0: He seemed to be getting petered when that ball came into that pack, but that's a long way from here. But Jordan Nagel will kick at South Mildura's fourth. And puts it straight through the middle. 5 minutes, just about to smack the 5 minute mark of the third term. South will just start this term a lot brighter, haven't they?
2: The injuries aren't hampering them too much as they move to.
0: Yeah, well, we'll get the cartoons off the scoreboard.
2: Yeah, my word.
0: I didn't see the score before they went. It was 2-5-17, 10 points in it now, Phil and Pirate. 2-5-17, Redcliffe South will just 4-3-27. Good Deal Tire scoreboard, 5 minutes gone, third term. I need to answer that, the Tigers. Ball's back in the centre.
1: Well, it's amazing how when you're one man short, Damo.
0: You try a bit harder or something, Pirate, or just something happens.
1: No, well, Redcliffe's the one short and South have beaten them.
0: Jackson Nagel now is now that one man. Bump passes.
1: They really need Desi Tippin, whatever, back on the field.
0: Yep, so Redcliffe's the ball through McQueary. Thumps it long towards Jake Reed. Oh, lovely mark for the big kick. Yeah, he's helped. Has to pay that. That's a great mark of the footy. In between two of them. Jackson Nagel protesting, but you can't. That's a great grab. On a windy day. Normally a pretty reliable kick of the footy too, Jake Reed, and they need this.
2: He's probably no easy ones today, so...
0: No, definitely not.
2: Just yet, Pirate.
1: No, I haven't penciled it in yet. He should kick it. He's certainly good enough. You're right, that was a terrific mark. Jakey Reed. It's only 35 out, I guess. Watch his reaction. I think he's going to get it.
2: Yeah, well, he's kicked it, and the crowd are pretty happy with it. Probably a pro-Redcliffe crowd right in front of us anyway. I don't know.

0: was badly needed, but it certainly stemmed the flow, particularly with Desi about to come back on if he's not already.
1: Taylor's done a runner.
0: He has. He's led on us. So he's out doing 1, 2, 3. He's only four on the bench, so ball back in the middle. Game on our hand, 7 minutes into the third. So ball goes up. Ashton Gowers with a big punch out forward. Vass comes through. He can't quite get it. Neither can Nick Lang. Blake Lambert gets it. And he just barges through a couple. Eventually gives it out to Fitzgerald and on to Lang. Well, Lang cops one high, but not paid. He might have ducked underneath it.
1: Wasn't that paid?
0: No, I don't think so. Sells a bit of candy and then eventually kicks it forward. Desi's back and he's straight into the action, although he can't hold that. Ball's gone South Mildura's way again. Hunter Strong, who's having a very good day, is in there. He can't get it. Well, the umpire's caught holding the ball. Might have been Kennedy in there, was it, who's been caught? And it's Hunter Strong again. We just said he's having a good day, and it's only getting better as he's got it.
1: I'll tell you what, I don't know if he'll kick this. You're going to handball it to Montgomery. Yeah, we put him under a bit of pressure. Handball over the top again. Went out near Scalito, Liam. They fight for it. Kennedy's in there, goes to ground. The umpire comes in and I think he's going to ball it up. So 3-5-23 Redcliffe. South of 4-3-27. Been going for 8 minutes in quarter three. The game's fair to mean over that. 95% of the play with this wind on the other side of the ground where we are. There's a free kick being paid to McCreary, I think it is, of Redcliffe. I didn't see what it was for, but he's half-back flankish. It's told to go now, so he has to go long down the line. Went over the top of everyone, possibly touched before it went out on the full, and we'll get a throw-in. So, still probably not a lot happening, really, boys, is there? But they're back to even numbers, Redcliffe, which will help. There's a couple of boys out there that are struggling in this strong wind. And it must be pretty strong because the old van we're in is getting rocked around a little bit. McCreary knocks it to his own advantage, gains a few metres, gets it forward, comes out the back now. Connolly got the ball. Now Redcliffe's spear it in towards centre forward. Bobchinski went up in front of Jasper Turner, got it. Turner was good enough to get it back though. Now there's going to be a mark in front of goal to Jared McGlashan. Don't do anything, Jared. Just go back and have a shot. He's 30 metres out, and he really should kick this, and this will put him back in front if he gets the goal. Kicking to the vineyard end, or the vineyard end, whichever way you like to say it. Jared McGlashan, the big fella, played a lot of games now, puts a bit of a skip on, gets around, the ball doesn't leave the foot very well. In fact, it was average at best. Montgomery got the ball out somewhere near Tankard, who's had a reasonable day. He kicks it near Bobchinski. He fended off. Reardon got it backwards. They come through Will Hand, I think, to the top of the square again. Reed's going to go. This time he's pretty well out.
0: Oh, free kick to Jake Reed.
1: Oh, Jackson Nagle won't be happy there.
2: Yeah, I can't see that as four, to be honest with you.
1: And 50. That's
2: That was a free kick. Anyway, that was not a free kick in any like road footy.
0: I don't think it was a 50 either.
2: Nah. Seriously, it's a preliminary final. All Jackson Nagle did was put his hands up and took a great grab.
1: Well, all they could do, him and Montgomery, who were both there, they were on the ground when the free kick was given to Jake Reed. All they could do is look at each other and smile.
2: Yep.
1: And then he threw the ball back, and it wasn't a perfect throw, so he got 50.
2: Nah, mate.
1: So Redcliffe.
2: I don't think it says in the rule that you must throw the ball back straight.
1: We've got jokes now, have we?
2: Yeah. 4-5-29 Redcliffe. South Mildura 4-3-27. 11 minutes gone in the third term of the Goodyear Tire scoreboard. Gowers that time. In fact, it was Jai Grayling. Takes a second effort at it. That's caught with the footy call. No, play on's the call.
1: We got fling tackles here too now, have we?
2: Yeah, we have.
1: Okay.
2: Cooper Germain's got the free kick.
1: Well, I'm sorry, Damo. I wouldn't know. I don't know.
2: Jax.
1: Most of the time, I don't know what's going on.
2: Jax Deering just takes the mark in front of Jackson Nagle. That's not 50 and that, I wouldn't think, Phil.
0: It's not.
2: Long way from goal.
0: The last few minutes wouldn't give you much
2: hope. Confidence. He played on. He's kicked it around the corner. Jeremy Glashan's going to sit under it one time. And went too early. The big Macca Fakes with Mark Wright and the probably going to have to run around here. The wind will play all sorts of tricks with
1: him. Tried to run around last time and it was a shocker. So
2: it
1: didn't make the distance. So, Jared, just go back and run in straight and kick it like you've done it a thousand times before.
2: It's only 2 points in it. They lead by 2 points, Reckless. Vineyard in. Jared McGrath in the deep in the pocket. He's taken points and boss. He kicked the goal.
0: It's a good kick. It's just
2: great kick.
0: Just sent a drop punt up in the breeze and
2: let it work, let it do its magic.
0: Yep.
2: I'm going to say something before this broadcast over there. I'll give you the tip.
1: We're not going to be here next week.
2: I can see why the Redcliffe supporters have got the reputation they've got. Ball's back in the centre. Did I say that? 5-5-35 Redcliffe, South Mildura 4-3-27. It was Gowers that time. Logan Fitzgerald runs onto it, gets a handball out to Scalino, back to Nick Lang.
1: Wouldn't be overly worried just yet if I was South.
2: No, he's gone short.
1: Not just yet.
2: He's fed his teammate. I reckon it's got to be Hunter Strong again. He's played a good game this afternoon. Throws on that left foot. Just pops it up into the breeze. And Timmy and Tamiri comes underneath it and takes a chest mark. Throws on his left foot. Kicks it down towards Jared McGlash. And Vanderlaan's going to beat everyone there. They're going to stay in. It goes out in front of him. And Montgomery for a boundary throw in. 13, nearly 13 and a half minutes gone. 8 points of difference. That's all it is on the Goodyear Tire scoreboard. Reckless inside there attacking half again.
0: That's breathed a bit of life into it. This ball comes in centre wing now. Reckless with a bit of the momentum. Brody Fitzgerald gets the tap out. Leon Escalino gets a smothered kick which goes forward. Lang, who's had plenty of it out on that wing today, can't quite pick it up. It's come out Reckless way. Lang gets it that time. Might have got a higher tackle. Umpire said, yes, you did. So looking to rest the momentum back a little bit, South Mildura. Lang looks forward, not too much on offer. They've had a bit of luck bringing it back through the middle, but he's going to go down the line again. And that's, believe it or not, going to end up out of bounds for a throw-in. Pretty much centre wing now. So Reckless 5-5-35, lead South Mildura 4-3-27. 14 minutes into this third quarter. Reckless kicked the last three in a bit of a hurry as well. The ball comes in and you can see the wind just grab it and run with it. Gone out. Might have been Felix Smith with a handball. It's come out South Mildura's way now, though. Hot ball right on the wing there. South get there first and are tackled, and the umpire says, I'll throw it up. She takes his time doing, but there it is. Fitzgerald and might be Gowers that time. Ball comes out Reckless way. McCreary's out after it. He's got the handball forward. Steals after this one, but it's Jackson Nagle who gets the handball forward now, but it's that's McCreary there. He's got a little kick forward to the hot hand in Jake Reed. Great pick up below his knees. He's giving it right to Thompson. Thompson with a short little kick to McGlashan in the spot where he's just kicked one only a few minutes ago. So confidence will be high. Reckless just seem to have all the running at the moment. So it's Jared McGlashan who's spent most of the game forward today. He's done the exact same. And the same result, he's kicked another one. So Reckless 6-5-41. Move ahead of South Mildura 4-3-27. So a 14-point lead to the men in yellow and black. As the crowd starts to find their voice, Pyro.
1: Yeah, you could say that. Could say some other things as well.
2: Yeah, certainly could.
1: I'm just looking forward to going to the Gateway, Damo.
2: Not much horsepower going on 20 years here.
1: Not a lot.
2: 6-5-41, 4-3-27, as Phil just said.
1: See, they're in neutral, these blokes. Can't find a gear at all.
2: No. Brody Fitzgerald, the rut. Tom Gowers wins it down for the Tigers. As far as Bo Reardon is on the ball. We'll do it again.
1: Well, South need to show some intestinal fortitude now.
2: Absolutely.
1: The right blokes in the right spot. The getting even numbers around again has helped Redcliffe. That's a good tackle from Reed on Montgomery. McQueary with the ball has a snap. Just missed by his reaction. Initially, I thought he had that, but Breeze might have caught it a fraction in the end. Jackson Nagle He plays on from full back, goes out the other side, the defensive side. Strong's out there, so is Scalino. It's going to go out of bounds, but it won't be a kick because he's played on from full back. So what does South do now, boys? They
2: good question, Warren.
1: They've got to get a goal, don't they? They've got to get their best mob around the stoppages. Yes, Peter, what have you got something for us, or are you just eyeing off those sandwiches?
2: You got something for us, or are you just eyeing off them singers? You're eyeing off the singers, Warren, I reckon.
1: Yeah, I am too.
2: Yeah, get into them.
1: I will it when this is quarters over.
2: Nick Lang goes wide. That's well done from Desi Tupamanturi, but the boundary line. Been pretty popular this afternoon, that wing and that boundary line, isn't it? As we've mentioned 100 times. 6:42 if you just turn the radio on. Redcliffe South, Mildura 4:327. 17 minutes gone in the third term in the prelim final. Gowers does battle with Brodie Fitzgerald. South Mildura with the footy. Back to Brodie Fitzgerald. Gets rid of it by hand. Go long and low towards the forward line. Here comes Pete Tuifeo with strength. Just gets through two tackles. Hands it off to Vass. Back to Pete. And there's that dreaded boundary line again. Still in play though. Redcliffe have moved it forward. Brett Montgomery's going to try and trap an awkward bouncing ball.
1: Taken out pretty well by McQueary.
2: Ran into a brick wall.
1: Bump off. It was McQueary going the other way that took out Montgomery. Redcliffe are on a bit of a roll here, aren't they? Gower's come over the top. South boys are struggling big time into the wind. Just can't get it past half forward, really. And we're getting stoppage after stoppage after stoppage. We've been going 18 and a half minutes in the third. Redcliffe are 6-6, South are 4-3. So it's a 2-goal, 3 lead, 15 points. And that's a fair margin on a day like this, really. Goals are at a premium. Here's Montgomery with a mark at centre-half back. Plays on fairly quickly up the middle of the ground. Nice one hand has been taken.
2: Max Morgan.
1: Is it? Maxie Morgan, centre of the ground for South. This is where they're struggling at the minute. Plays on a bit, a floater to the pocket. Desi's out the back. Kevin, to see it go over the line.
2: Kevin McDonald's really got the hobbles up down there at the moment. Feeling pirate after that ball then.
1: Yeah, we saw that happen, didn't we? Yeah. He landed on his knee. It didn't look great from the outset.
2: It didn't. He's had half time to cool down. He's come. He's really
1: It might be a day, perhaps in the last quarter, they can put a small, get a Hunter Strong, although he's been pretty good around the ball. Someone like that around the half forward line.
2: Yep.
1: I don't know, but they get the feeling that they're just a bit stagnant at the minute, don't you? Like, there's not a lot happening.
2: They're really struggling to kick goals. Yeah, Hunter Strong's probably worth a move, Barry. Oh, right.
1: I don't know. Sometimes you've got to rob Peter, don't you?
2: You do. We've seen him kick goals before for him. Right in front of the scoreboard. Well, that'll be 15 points of difference. That's a big lead in a windy day, 15 points.
1: There's a bit of difference between the runner for South, for Redcliffe, than there is from you, Phil. He just doesn't come off.
3: Doesn't he?
1: No, he coaches out on the ground.
2: Doesn't he, Phil says?
3: Yeah, they probably listen to him.
2: Yeah. Nick Lang by hand.
1: Well, I used to do that and get told to get off.
2: Bo Reardon gets taken out, throws his kick in the air. Who's going to stand under that? Nobody. It goes over the boundary line again, and there's something going on with that scoreboard and the ball with this third quarter. It hasn't moved from there in the last 6 minutes, has it?
1: If we park over there next week, Domo, you know which way the wind will be going?
2: Here.
1: This coming over here.
2: Yep, every time. Throw in. You can back it in, Pirate. Gower's got it down for Redcliffe that time, only to a pack. Gets out of there by hand as far as Josh Tankard. He kicks it around the corner. And Bo Reardon saying a pretty unopposed chest mark. And he says, I'm going to slow it down. Nearly 21 minutes gone in the third term. 15 points up the Tigers. That's not his best kick forward. That's too easy in the end.
1: Well, luck's a fortune. He won't get out of here in front of McQueary if they see him running for the ball. They got it somewhere near him, but Nagel flew, went for the ball. Yeah. No free kick against him this time. Anyway, comes out the back. Montgomery was smashed in the tackle. Redcliffe are going to get another goal here, are they? McGlashan has a left foot snap, and it's going to be Jake Reed. Kicks another goal, and I'm not sure. I think he just pulled the kick a little so he didn't kick it out in the grapevines, Reedy, but
2: I reckon he did, Pirate.
1: Well, I hope so, because it could be all day. No, it's gone over.
2: Jackson Nagel's still in his haunches out there.
1: They haven't had a good 10 minutes, have they, South?
2: No.
1: To say the least.
2: Stopped the trot.
0: They got 10 points up and Redcliffe have banged 5 on.
4: Yeah, they've had a very poor 10 minutes since Desi's come back on. The wind has picked up a little bit and that's why the ball's over on the other side of the ground all the time. But, Redcliffe have opened the game up.
0: Ball gets tapped down to Maxi Morgan, but that's just gone straight to Jimmy Kennedy there ever at the minute. Redcliffe's all over South Mildura during this third quarter. That's not a great kick for, but it's going to find Steele, who takes a good mark.
1: Yeah, certainly getting the rub of it, aren't they?
0: They are, and it's peeled inboard, which they've done a little bit more this quarter and has made them more aggressive. Olsen comes through with a nice little tap. It's gone back to Morgan. He finds a target now out on the wing. Fitzgerald, he sets it up for Kennedy, but Lang's good enough to take it. He turns around and goes. Little chiseler ball into Jordan Nagel. He can't get it. Desi Tippermanta Murray's out after it. He gets it. Handball's out now. And Redcliffe, don't tell me they're going to bring it out this side. They are. Here we go. And it's gone to a one-on-one in the other pocket. It's Felix Smith who picks it up and just runs 15 metres the wrong way through for a behind.
2: Did I just see what I seen then, Phil? What was going on then? Did he run 15 metres back then to go through for a behind?
5: He did.
2: A thumping kick out, only as far as the scoreboard though, Phil. I reckon South Mildura through Jackson Nagel's taking a pretty good mark. He has. He's going to get 50 there if the Redcliffe boys don't watch it. So Jackson Nagel with the footy. We'll need to kick this before the three-quarter time siren. Without stating the bleeding obvious, and Vastui Freo runs into it and takes a chest mark.
0: I think here's the problem is Redcliffe have got some good players behind the footy that they can afford to get an extra number with a 20-point lead. That's found Leonardo Scalino, who's given it off now, which ends up with Hunter Strong, who's probably been South best today, but that's not his best kick. It's gone to Desi, who's just like he was in their first final, just everywhere across half back since he's come back on. So almost 24 minutes into this third quarter, we haven't had long quarters today, and he just kicks it back out onto that side, and the breeze just put so much on it that it's gone through the hands of Montgomery.
1: They need a lift. They need something, South. They almost got their heads down. Almost. I could see a few shrugs of the shoulders and things going on when things don't go exactly their way, but they need an inspirational goal or a big tackle or just something to spark them. They haven't had a good, they haven't had a good quarter, really, have they?
2: No, they've had a shocker for it.
1: But you got another. This is over this quarter, pretty much over now. But you know, you've probably got the scoring in next. You get your matchups right, get your attitude right, and believe in yourself.
2: It's only 20 points.
1: That's right. Anything can happen.
0: Oh, and I'm
1: anything.
0: No coach, but I'd stop kicking it out to that wing.
1: Yeah,
0: well, I would probably try to bring it through the middle a little bit more if they're going to try and kick some goals.
2: Scoreboard's been a good target this quarter, hasn't it? It's out there again for a bounty throw-in.
1: Well, I've been surprised, Phil. But it's not the first time I've been surprised they don't use this side of the ground more sides.
2: No, that's not the first time I've heard you say that, Pirate. 7-6-48, Redcliffe South 4-4-28. It's got to be near on three-quarter time. As
1: take that baby home, will you?
2: Scalino gets wrapped up. The three-quarter time siren does go. So 7-6-48. Redcliffe, South Mildura, 4-4-28. 20 points of difference as we head to three-quarter time in the preliminary final. Back at the MSP shortly, thanks to the Gateway.
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2: Welcome back live to MSP. Three-quarter time in the preliminary final. 20 points of difference. Redcliffe's lead. South Mildura, in what was a very ordinary third term of football, we must admit, in what is pretty ordinary conditions now too, Pirate. That has to be said as well.
1: Yeah, still windy, Damo. Yeah. Yep, these blokes around here, all their hats are flying off. Yeah.
2: Well, if you open the back van, back door of the van here, all the modem and the laptop and everything blows over. That's a fair idea as well. So that ruins the game of football. It'd rather be rain and windy. But having said that, as you said, if South Mildura can get their matchups right, going with a bit of self-belief and confidence, it's only 20 points, Barry, and they're kicking them really the scoring end. Well, they are. The wind's coming down this end, basically, so can they bridge the gap? They didn't fire a shot in that third term. Is he still on the door shut, is he?
1: Well, it's not staying shut, mate.
2: No, it's not. And we won't be here again, Parry. I'll give you the tip.
1: No, it's not the best spot in the world, but
2: it's not the best complex in the world for doing anything except playing game of footy on the grass, I think. I'll get shot for saying that Monday morning. 20 points of difference.
13: Surely do something on the thing. Tell the SFNL not to play final footy here.
14: You wouldn't believe it, where is that?
13: Oh, fuck. What a
1: shithole. Please. Yes, well, David Burns seconds all of that. Damo, you wouldn't believe it. He just come up and
2: he must have heard
1: exactly what he said.
2: Wow, wow.
1: He's got a fair point. Look, the ground is magnificent. The facilities leave a little to be desired.
2: They really do.
1: Now our opposition. Well, there are our opposition. The FM channel.
2: Yep.
1: Look where they're perched up.
2: Yep.
1: I mean, they got privacy and out of the wind, but Ford pocket, who puts a commentary position in the Ford pocket?
2: I don't know. Centre wing,
1: it's probably not the league's fault, is it? It's
2: no.
1: Like the council designed it and done it.
2: Yep. No, you'd go centre wing, surely.
1: You would have thought.
2: You would have thought. But apparently people call me an expert pirate, so. But yeah, I could say a lot. I get in big trouble, though.
1: What we are is spurts. We're just spurts.
2: We're just spurts, pirate. Now we're waiting for the Browns cows to wander off at their leisure. Seriously, today's general populace.
1: Well, that was actually good timing because Burnsy, he goes, just as you said that, he goes, hey, Pirate, can you get onto the league? Yes. Yes, we can, David, yes. Yeah,
2: they won't listen to us, though. 20 points of difference, Phil.
3: It is.
2: 7-6.
1: Anyway, let's grin and bear it, boys. We've got, what, 25 minutes to go.
2: Last turn, Benny.
1: And
2: Williams.
1: Let's see what South can do.
2: McQueary. Storms out of the centre and kicks boomerang back towards the scoreboard, would you believe? Out of bounds.
1: Yeah, on the other side.
2: 7-6, 48, South Redcliffe. South Mildura 4-4-28. Nature calls for me too, for loving.
3: Oh, good luck out there. It's a bit of an ordeal trying to get there and back. Anyway, South Mildura win that clearance and kick it forward.
1: Can't you go before you leave home, you blokes?
3: As Thompson gets it this time and kicks it back out onto that wing. He looks like he's got, might be,
1: well, that was Jasper Turner, I reckon, with that left foot.
3: Could have been. And then South in after it. He's dragged that back under. The umpire says, I'll have it, though.
1: You got anything for us, Pete, from three quarter time? Or what do you, just make something up, will you? Just talk for the next 20 minutes. Tell us they want it on this side of the ground, please.
4: Yeah, well, they do.
1: Good.
4: I'll start with McDonald's no good.
1: Right.
4: He's tried, but he's getting rubbed down now. He won't be back. They've got to get the ball forward as quick as possible, which is pretty obvious for South, and defend the ball when they haven't. Redcliffe are very happy. Control the ball. Go easy. Don't make mistakes. And hold on to it. And it's blowing an absolute gale out there.
1: Yeah, all right. And we got to... Well, you know what? This is the last time I'm going to say. I can't wait to get out of here today.
2: Yeah, neither can I.
1: They've just got a six-footer in front of us blocking the view. They've got no idea.
2: Yeah, nah, seriously.
3: Well, I'm glad Nick Lang was listening at three-quarter time because he's just kicked it into the middle and then got a handball and pumped it long to the top of the goal square, which we've barely seen today.
2: I've got to go for broke. Phil, they got to just throw caution to the wind now. Got nothing to lose.
1: Well, they've got enough wind to throw caution at.
2: That's it. All right, John Nova's going to do the ruck work in front of Ashton Gowers. He'll be careful. He's going to hatch that. The umpire says we'll come in and throw it up. Yeah, we're right amongst the population here this afternoon. Some of the IQ level's not exactly high. Here they comes. Turner couldn't take it with him. Nor Manzi. South Mildura got the ball out of there. Towards Lambert and Kennedy. It's going to come through and not bother the score out in the full.
3: No, he mangled that.
2: He mangled that. Jake McCreary will take the kick. Vineyard in for the Tigers. Still that 20-point lead. He's going to go, guess what, scoreboard side. That's going to go out in the full, I reckon. Jared McGlashan with a huge leap, couldn't take it. And I reckon they've now been forced out of bounds. Jackson Nagel. Boundary throw in, 20 well, points of difference.
1: D-Mac, you can't have screaming babies at the footy. You know that as well as I do.
2: No, against the rules. Gowers and Williams, Gowers that time, and as far as Paddy Conley comes out there by hand, gets chopped off from Liano Scalino, gets it out of there, well done in the end. Benny Williams couldn't pick it up the first attempt, does in the second, gets wrapped up, the umpire says, I'll come in and I'll ball that up. 7-6, 48, Redcliffe, South Mildura, 4-4-28, the Goodyear Tire scoreboard, travelled nearly 3 minutes, 20 seconds in the third term of the Goodyear Tire scoreboard.
3: McCreary, that's that clearance. He's been a very solid contributor today. Jake McCreary. Plenty of clearances, so it's been most of the day on that wing. And it comes now. Williams and Gowers. It's Williams down that time, but it might be reckless to come away with it. No, it won't. South have got it there. It's very scrambly out there. Plenty of players running after it. And it might be Connolly who sees it over pretty much in the same spot.
2: Can't see how South's going to bridge this 20-point gap.
1: No, neither do I, Damo. It's just a flog, isn't it? It's just a scrub from here on in.
2: Yeah, it's hard. It's
1: over up. That side, it's just going to be
2: Tui Feo again,
1: up
2: Vass.
1: And back on the other side boundary.
2: It's like defending a 20-point lead in pouring rain, this is. The Redcliffe don't have to do much wrong right for me to win this, Phil, really. I know that's early in the quarter, but...
3: Might have to do a little bit better than that to put it out.
2: You've got to call it as you see it, though, don't you?
3: Yeah, you do, yeah. And I mean, they'd be happy to just leave it out there all day.
2: But. Exactly right. Brizzy gets a foot to it and suckers out of bounds in front of Jordan Nagel. Yeah, they'd be happy to do that. They wouldn't really particularly even worry about scoring for the rest of the term, I wouldn't imagine. As South start to kick goals.
1: No, it's a huge advantage, isn't it, right now? Right now,
2: really big.
1: Reckless can do what they like.
2: Benny Williams takes out the ruck, gets caught, though. He might get... He took him on, Phil. Lucky he didn't get pinged with that.
3: He has been pinged, and you can just see Pete Tafoe there, just alone on his, like, just on his own in the defensive 50 there. I think if they leave that go, they're going to have find it even more difficult.
2: Comes in and finds his teammate, and Jared McGlashan. It's played a good game. So that was a mark all day long. Montgomery Fitz punts it back in as far as Antonio Brizzy, though. He takes a chest mark for the Tigers. Goes a little short one to Will Hand. But he's under control at the moment, the Reckless Footy Club. 7-6-48, South Mundura 4-4-28. He's gone sideways, found Brizzy again. He takes him on. John Shortish to find Bo Reardon, and the boundary line beats him in front of us for one of the rare times today.
1: Should have found, I think you said. If you said that, you were right. He should have found him. But
2: should have found him.
1: Just another minute or so, 30 seconds off the clock for the Tigs, who really couldn't care less about that. They're 20 points up. And it's pretty difficult to score for the Bulldogs. It comes down to Strong. Gets a wobbly one to Olsen. The upset play on wasn't far enough. Gower has got it out. Here's Turner on that left. He's on the correct side there. Kicked it down the line. Nice gather. Tom Connolly had to handball it further. Montgomery's in the mix for South. Connolly again got it. Now they come back the other way. I think there was Scalino involved for South Madura. They're sort of getting it 14 inches and just knock it along the ground. That's holding the ball, surely, umpire. Thank you. Nagel, is it? Nice tackle. He kicks it quickly and out this side, which is probably where they have to be. Now that's it. Too high. He tripped over and got too high. Did he? Well, that's what the umpire indicated, too high. Must have slid and got taken a bit high on the way down. This is Josh Tankard, who hasn't been South's worst either. He kicks it across. This is going to be a tackle to Kennedy. Yeah, holding the ball. I'll tell you what, I've said this before, he doesn't miss a lot of tackles, Jimmy.
2: He doesn't, does he?
1: He's uncannily strong. For his small stature.
2: He's not a big guy.
1: Is that touch to a goal to Reckless?
2: Jack Steele kicks another one.
1: Was it Steele?
3: No,
1: Steele handballed it over the top.
2: Was it?
1: Yeah.
2: Was that Jake Reed?
1: No, I think it was Tom Connolly. I'm not sure. It's a bloke in the orange boots. There's definitely Steele went over the top.
2: That is Tom Connolly. I reckon you're right, Pirate.
1: Anyway, at the end of the day, Domo, no matter who it was, it's a
2: bit academic.
1: It's further in front for the Tigs.
2: 8-6, yep.
1: You don't see South. Too many injuries. Run out of luck. Yeah, three of them, Pete.
2: They've run out of luck. 8-6-54, Redcliffe. Now with a 26-point lead, South Madrid 4-4-28.
1: You know, credit where it's due. Jimmy Kennedy in the middle. The tackle, he was one-on-one and did very well.
2: Bear Odin slipped over, gives it back to Ashton Gowers. He does pretty well. Turner, thumbs out there.
1: Well, there you go. There it is. Just well done.
2: That was to Daniel Thompson. Nolte got it out there with a handball. Flynn Bobczynski runs onto it for South Madrid. Can't take control of it. The Tigers have it again through Vastuifeo. Goes backwards, finds Paddy Connolly. It's long and low.
1: Yeah, he's called it. This little bloke, he has called it from 100 metres away.
2: Paddy Connolly got...
1: No, that wasn't downfield, surely. Was it?
2: I thought it was as he kicked the footy, wasn't it?
1: Jesus.
2: That was as he kicked the footy or what? I don't know, I'm saying things. I don't know what's going on here today. It's been a weird day. How did you see it, Phil?
3: Unnecessary, but from what we've seen today,
1: he doesn't care. He's like me. He's Gonski.
3: I don't know. Not one to talk negatively about our wonderful men in green, because without them we don't have a game. But
2: we don't.
1: Yeah, we do. We'll just start power ourselves.
3: I don't know if it's been their best day today.
2: I don't think it has been, Phil. So Jack Steele now with the footy to kick it. Reckless ninth, and to put him 32 points in front.
1: That fat lady's heading this way, Damo.
2: Oh, she's just about here, Pirate, I reckon. She'd rather be here with the rest of the
1: crowd. I don't know what that was. That was a kookaburra or something, but Steele has a crack at him. I reckon he's got that.
2: Kicked it. He's kicked it. 32 points. Wow. They're starting to dream now, Phil, don't they?
3: No, absolutely.
1: They can all go now. Yep. If they've won the game, they can all go home.
2: They can, just depart. No, they'll start, their minds will start to wander the next week, surely. You're only human.
3: It's wishful thinking. I don't think they're going anywhere in the next 15 minutes.
2: I don't reckon they are either.
1: I agree with that. It's very wishful thinking.
2: 9660 Redcliffe, South Mildura, 4-4-28, 32-point margin. We've just hit the smack of 10-minute mark the last turn on the Goodyear Tyre scoreboard. South Mildura really stopped to a crawl at the moment. Rucks go at it. Gowers that time. Down to Jed Connolly. Can't control it. That was well done from South Mildura through Jackson Nagel. He gets it out to Fangaloka. They go inside their forward line.
1: Well, I saw it.
2: Was that Tom Taylor?
3: It is. He's had a few looks at it today.
2: He has had a few looks at it.
1: I'm a little bit stunned that I just saw Desi tipping Mateo or whatever his name is.
2: Yep. So
1: sorry about that. I'm not meaning that. As a spare man, why have South got a spare down back?
2: Good question.
1: 32 points down.
2: Good question. Daniel Thompson runs onto it, pushing the back, really. Jackson Nagel picks it out like a thief in the night and goes inboard and finds Nicholas Lang.
3: Good day, then, particularly industrious. Found a bit of any plays on here. Oh, not around Jimmy Kennedy, doesn't it? There he goes. That's two big tackles.
2: Just a Velcro hands. Yes,
1: probably should have learned by now.
2: Yeah.
1: You don't get around him that often. He's nimble of foot.
2: That he is.
1: And a good tackler. Well, he's the skipper. He does lead, but he has good games sometimes, doesn't he?
2: He does.
1: Good games.
2: Yeah, he can. Yeah. Yeah, really good game. For a slightly built guy, not many break his tackle pirate. You're dead right. It hasn't been just this year either. It's been his career. A Gower's that time will track the ball. Take it the second time off the ground. It was well done. He's going to run onto this. I reckon it's Jasper Turner, is it? He loves it heavy traffic, Jasper Turner. Get slung off the footy. They can't get it out there anywhere. They're going to ball it up. 32 points in at Redcliffe's 9660. South Mildura 4-4-28. 12 minutes gone the last term and a Goodyear Tyre scoreboard. As Peter Tufoya just got wrapped up.
1: So Redcliffe's have...
3: Yeah, Brizzy spare.
1: Brizzy spare. So South have to have a spare. I hope it's not forward. I hope it's around the ball. I hope it's not back because it's no point.
2: No point.
1: It is.
2: Right.
1: Is it back or not? I can't find. It might be around the ball.
2: Can't see anyone down there. No, I don't think it's back. Comes out of that pack. Scalino's going to run on it first. Domp gets it out there by hand. By foot now. Braith Munn under with two to beat. Desi Tippermanturi wraps up Jordan Nagel. The umpire says we'll have it again just about basically on centre wing, basketball centre side. Redcliffe aren't going out of their road to take any real risks at the moment, are they? Gowers with a thump. Look at Max Morgan with the right foot. Cooper Jermaine takes a mark, because play on. Flings it out of there in the end. I reckon Logan, that's Chris Sallins. Now Hunter Strong by hand. Sallins put a shepherd on. Braith Munn's fallen over in that pack. Free kick, I reckon, to South Mildura, is it? No, back to Paddy Connolly. So the Tigers on the basketball centre side, 32 points in front in the prelim. Long and low. It's probably not Paddy's best effort. Here they come, there's Max Morgan. It's a shock and bounce game over the top of it. It was well done. They're going to work it out there, Max Morgan, on his right foot. To Man Tamiri.
1: Well, that's the spare.
2: And Brizzy. They'll work that out between them. To Manzi.
1: They'll be loving that. Redcliffe's having a spare.
2: They will. They done it easy, didn't 32 they?
1: 32 points up.
2: Paddy Collins gone short. Missed Peter Tuifeo, but he's going to taps it out to Vass. That was brilliantly done. Back to Vass Tuifeo. To the top of the goal square.
14: Yep.
2: Jack Carpenter unable to get his hands to that. They're still in their position, South, but they're going to be wrapped up at the top of the goal square. And the umpire says, we'll ball that up. Haven't seen that before today, Phil, have we?
3: Nah. Yeah, it's been a few stoppages, but anyway, we see it now. Steele just punches it into a bit of space there, but it's Scalino who's got it there. Bustled off the footy there. Carpenter's come up with it, going back to Scalino, and they're going to bring it out this side for a change. Find Maxi Morgan on the back flank.
1: He's too little,
3: gone,
1: too late,
3: and
1: Phil.
3: He's gone in board. They're trying it now. Need to be doing this half a game ago, and there's the turnover. Paddy Connolly just kicks it forward. Reardon's there. I've got Scalino coming the other way. Bobchinski's got it now, and will play on advantage. So, oh, the bounce doesn't come back up to him, and Vastas decides to bowl him over. And it's, yeah, it got pretty willing. Not just in the on the ground. There's a bit in the crowd.
1: You're going to be standing a foot away from me, screaming at me. Old horsepower here.
3: It comes back in.
1: Damo, can you take me home, please?
3: I'm going to start the van up if we could get it out of here. As South is puffing forward now this time.
2: Sorry about that.
1: He's getting close to this bloke. I think he's likes me jacket or something.
2: Sorry, Phil.
3: That's all right. It's a good bit of play from Tom Taylor, but Jimmy Kennedy butters up again. He finds it. Manzi has got numbers out on this wing, and he finds one. Might be Jed Connolly, who that's not his best kick, and it's gone straight to South Madura. Going to have another crack now. Tankard gets it and goes through again. Jackson Nagel goes one way, then the other. Tucks it under the arm, touches it down on the ground to Lang. Goes to get it back. He's got it back now. He's generally good for a goal a game, but not that time. He kicked it up to a Desi Tipper man to Murray all on his own. Jasper Turner goes and helps Jackson Nagel up. He might give him a little accidental clip on the way through. Reckless decide to slow it down through hand. He goes wider again to Connolly. Slowed right down now. I'm pretty sure the sting's gone out. So Pete Tafaro, nice little kick. Finds Nolte wider. So Reckless taking all the heat out of the game as Nolte just kicks it high and long to a pack. Ball spills now. It's come out the back to McGlashan, who's done some nice work from the pockets today. Not that time, though. He's found Carpenter. He's going to try and bring it inboard now. He does. Jasper Turner's there to pick it up. He sweeps onto that left foot, runs to 50. Absolutely mungles run through, and we've got a downfield free kick again.
1: Oh,
3: they've
1: no.
3: got very...
2: Oh, yeah, you're right,
3: pretty
2: Phil.
3: Hot on the downfield.
2: The South Madura players have got their heads down now. You see the way Montgomery chased that ball. They've given us away, and you can't blame them. 32 points, nearly 17 minutes gone in the last term. On the Goodyear Tyre scoreboard, 9-6-60. You've just tuned in, Redcliffe. South Madura 4-4-28. Make that 10-6-66 for the Tigers as they kick another one.
1: Who kicked that one, mate? I wasn't looking.
2: Yeah, I'm not sure, Pryor. I reckon it was someone with orange boots on again, I reckon.
3: Might have been Connolly again, wasn't
2: it? Yeah, I think it was. Yeah, they all congratulate him, yeah.
1: It'll do.
2: Yeah, no, that's it. That's who they're congratulating. So 10-6-66, Redcliffe, South Madura 4-4-28. That scoreboard now looks pretty unhealthy in the prelim final. Ball's back in the centre of MSP for one of the last times today. Benny Williams for South. It's well done to Morgan. He's gone long. Nagel's under it. Jordan, so to Lambert. Ball spills out the back. Two Venturi is going to be first to it in front of Nick Lang. Lang shoves him off the footy. Ball spills through. Two Venturi knocked it down there to Jimmy Kennedy. He'll put the old two-shoe shuffle on. Straight down the middle, basically. That's well done from Bobchinski to get a fist to it. He's given away a free kick. It's half to Paddy Connolly. He's gone to the basketball centre side and found Jed. He's going to slow it down, go backwards inside to Paddy Connolly again. He's got the footy for Redcliffe. He's playing.
14: Possession
2: play by the Cracker Brothers here at the moment. So Jed Connolly now with the footy again in front of the basketball centre. He's gone short down the line. He's found Cooper Germain. I reckon we're now officially just about in junk time, gentlemen.
3: Looks like it.
2: Cooper Germain's
1: not interested, mate.
2: No,
1: couldn't care less. Haven't worried about it since Cook.
14: To last week's game.
1: Yeah, it's crap.
2: He's going to hold on to the footy. Ashton Gow's now go long with a shocking kick of the ball for Redcliffe. It's going to go right in near the scoreboard by the time they track this. So what I mean by that. Both of the seat over the boundary line in front of that scoreboard.
3: In front of the scoreboard.
2: Where did that start, Phil?
3: Right on the side. We've been trying to get it there all day.
2: Unreal. So Strabandy throw in. 19 minutes gone the last turn. They go at it again. That's on Gowers with the right hand. Three academic. Jackson Nagel runs at it. Got hold of the ball. It's caught. There, caught with the footy. Has he played the advantage? I reckon he has. South Madura now with the ball though. A big pack forms down that pocket. The umpire's going to come in and ball it up. So Redcliffe's on the way to the 2026 grand final next week. They're going to take on Mildura. It's been a barnstorming season for the Tigers. Can't deny it now.
3: No, you can't. What have we got? Caught up in that right forward pocket.
2: Now's the time you'd be thinking about taking a few of your stars off, wouldn't it?
3: Yeah, I think so.
2: You'll put McQuarrie on the bench, bring both your Tefeos off. You're not going to lose from here, Phil. You'd hate to see someone go down the last few minutes.
3: Ball comes in, Williams gets it that time, gives a handball off, but it's all reckless in this last quarter. They lay another tackle in the forward 50, ball spills out, the umpire says, I'll have it. Which they do now, so takes a bit of time, does a little dance and throws it up. Williams tries to get it, can't get the kick away this time, there's plenty of numbers around this footy, it's going to take some getting out, and it doesn't that time as we tick over 20 minutes into the fourth quarter. Reckless 10-6, 66, lead South Mildura 4-4, 28.
2: Comprehensive lead at the moment. And will be at the end of it.
3: Oh, we might have got another little one, and South are going to rush through or behind. But now you just hope for no injuries. You just make sure that everyone can get through fit.
2: So Carpenter comes out, finds Max Morgan. Back to Rhett Montgomery. He throws on that right foot and tumbles the ball inside. Pete Tefeo tried to take an absolute finger breaker, couldn't. Blake Lambert hands it over to Jordan Nagel. He's on one leg at the moment. Pete Tefeo runs him down. The ball's spilled free. It's umpire called there.
1: I think he's going to bounce it.
2: Yeah, well, Jordan Nagel didn't have it that long, did he, Pirate, really? So Gowers will do ruck with Nagel. Gowers that time. As far as Bryce Manzi, he should run onto a loose ball in front of Tommy Taylor for South. Manzi with a bounce now for the Tigers. Surprise, surprise, in front of the scoreboard. Big Pat goes at it. And it was Jack Steele could have been taking the mark there, did he? That play on's the call. Over Nolte's head. Scalino taps out to Montgomery. He goes inboard. Finds Hunter Strong, who has not been South Mildura's worst today. And that kicks lead off the side of his foot. Mosley went straight to Will Hand's chest. 22 minutes gone, the last turn of the prelim. Will Hand goes straight through the middle. And Jack Carpenter drops what he'd take 100 times. Nagel now got the footy. Pass Paddy Connolly. Hands it back to Hunter Strong. Back to Nagel. He runs in a heap of trouble. Vastu Ifeo, you won't get out of there.
1: That's their day, isn't it?
2: Yep.
1: That's their day. They haven't scored
2: since
1: this quarter.
2: This quarter, Pirate.
1: No.
2: So Tu Ifeo, Vast moves on pretty quickly.
1: Two good tackling sides next week too, isn't it?
2: Yeah, my word.
1: Nothing wrong with reckless tackling.
2: Bo Reardon on the lead, dropped the chest mark. Bob Chinsky tried to slap it there. Reardon around the corner to McGlashan. Jared, and takes another good mark. Yeah, their tackling game's not too scruffy at all, Redcliffe's for it. You know what you're going to get out of the next week? You're going to get an honest effort. And I reckon that is...
1: I don't know how many goals this bloke's kicked all year, but he probably deserves one. I think it's Turner, isn't it?
2: I think so. Yeah, it looks like him. So 23 minutes gone, the Good Deal Tile scoreboard last turn.
3: Had a great day.
2: Jasper D has had a great day,
3: right,
2: hasn't he?
3: From the first clearance.
2: You're right, Phil, right from the first clearance. He comes in to kick at Redcliffe's 11th. And I'd probably say he's kicked it.
3: I'm pretty happy with it off the boot.
2: Yeah. So that's the end of that one.
3: Oh, starting to get a bit unhinged in front of us here, Paul.
1: Yeah, that's all right.
3: What do we got? That siren can't be far away.
1: See how unhinged they are next week.
2: Mm. I won't be parking here ever again. I'll give you the tip. I wouldn't stand in front of a radio commentary man like this anyway. Rucks back in the centre. Ball's going to spill out of there by someone. Now hopefully they'll all disappear in front of the field. POQ would be good.
1: We are.
2: So, Redcliffe 11-7-73 have run out winners over South Mildura 4-4-28. The Tigers through to the 2026 Grand Final. wouldn't have read about it 6 months ago if you were for it.
3: But no.
2: They've snuck under everyone's guard, I reckon, up till about round 15. Everyone started to take notice of where they were in the ladder, and they haven't done much wrong since, really, have they? Except for that second quarter against Mildura last week.
3: No, that's right. And I think even bouncing back from last week, they probably, you see it a little bit where sides are beaten in a, pretty comprehensively in a final like that and sort of struggle to get up the next week. But essentially from halfway through that third quarter, they just controlled everything and run out very convincing winners. They were 10 points down. What was it? It was 27 to 17 at one point. And so they've piled on 56 points to one.
1: Yeah, well, it was 10 to 1 quarter time, 17-15 at half, 48-28 at the third, and then they come home with a wet sail. They kicked four goals, one in that last quarter to zero score from South. They were more even over the day. Their back six was better. And let's not forget, they lost Tipper. They've had 15 minutes without one of their better players.
2: Kevin McDonald's been on one leg all today, too.
1: Well, Nagel was not himself.
2: Yeah, Matt.
1: Then you lost Matt.
2: Yep.
1: Look, these are not excuses. They're probably reasons, not excuses. South Mildura's run of luck
2: expired.
1: Well, they did have a little bit of luck. You have to be honest. They've done well. They've ended up in a preliminary final.
2: Yeah, my
1: started
2: word.
1: The year off pretty ordinary. But anyway, we've got a good game next week, too. Pretty even sides, I think. I don't think Redcliffe will let Mildura have a quarter like they did in the second at Oyen.
2: You wouldn't think.
1: They look like they come out relatively injury-free today.
2: The Tigers seemed to, didn't they?
3: I think so. No real injuries, so.
1: Just outplayed today, South, by a more determined, and they're pretty strong team too. They're good, I mentioned a couple of times, good tacklers. McCreary was a good in. Turner kicked a goal, the last one, which he deserved. Yeah, see you later, knucklehead.
2: Yeah, I'm glad he's gone.
1: Jake McCreary won. Oh, he wasn't that bad. He tried to have a couple of shots that didn't hit the mark, didn't he, the boy?
2: He tried.
1: He's
2: to.
1: Paid his $10. He can say what he likes. As long as, I'm like Sam Newman, I don't care what you say about me, as long as you take it coming back the other way.
2: Still a knucklehead day for it.
1: Jake Reed, 3. He had a good game. Jared McGlashan kicked 2 nice goals.
2: He
1: Bo
2: did.
1: Reardon, a goal. Tom Connolly, we think, got 2.
2: Yep. Jared McGlashan was one of their better today.
1: Yeah, they go. They're throwing our stairs around out there now. I'll be back in a minute.
2: Are they really?
3: They are.
2: Who would be doing that? Who would be doing that? They were sitting in the front of you. They were at the front of the van.
3: Anyway, we might need to find somewhere.
2: Oh, might. If Jason Tawney, you got your ears on, you've got a phone call coming in about 10 minutes' time, mate. I'll give you the tip.
1: No, he thought he'd throw our stairs around until I got out. Then he said, oh, g'day, mate. Where would you like this? Like, yeah. Fair dinkum. Have another can, mate.
2: Yeah.
1: Anyway, that's it. We're done. We're finished today.
2: We
1: watched it. I didn't think the game was of any great standards.
2: No.
1: Poor old Pete Lindsay, our roaming Pete. He's been right out the front in amongst it all day. He's been throwing me a few glances.
2: I was going to say.
1: No, he can't hear us. Anyway, we'll fix that problem. We're better than that, Damo. We'll leave it there. We haven't had a great day, but what we know now is that Redcliffe are into the grand final. They'll play Mildura next week. South have got... the seconds are in, I think.
2: Yeah.
1: No, Wendy.
2: No,
1: Wendy
2: really.
1: And yes. Robert Reddy and Orimple. And the third
2: team,
1: will be Robin Vale and Orimple.
2: Yeah, which you'd imagine Orimple. I mean, that goal kickers today, Pirate.
1: Yeah, I did. I just did them.
2: We just did them, didn't we?
1: I did one side. It didn't really matter for the other. Strongly played a good game, got 2. McDonald, who was on one leg for most of it. And the goal he kicked here when he injured himself was a ripper.
2: Yep.
1: And I think Jordan Nagel got 1, and that's it. They only got 4 for the day.
2: Once again, you can't have to check your best for Redcliffe. It's hard to pick them, isn't it?
3: Jasper Turner for mine. He was great from start to finish.
2: Jared McGlashan wasn't too rough neither.
3: Was great. McCreary was good.
4: Yeah, McGlashan turned it in that third quarter,
1: want,
4: I think,
1: that,
4: with his couple of goals from that pocket.
1: So what?
4: Desi, when you come back on... He started to lead a bit from when he come back on the ground after his little send-off. McCreary in the first half, he was dynamite. Where they retired, he died out a bit, but he got him going. It was a good team effort by Redcliffe, and obviously South just didn't have the numbers at the end.

0: care what they say about me, as long as they don't mind it coming back. And if they want to put shit on you out there, come up and see me. I'll be happy to oblige.
1: Yeah, it's been
0: thanks,
1: rough
0: Stretch.
1: Afternoon.
0: Have a nice day, mate.
1: So Phil's off to the NFL next Friday.
0: Yeah, right. Well, good, yeah.
1: I hate him, Pirate, for that. Actually, he's coming back Saturday.
2: I'll make sure I'm back, Saturday.
0: It's going to be big. They're already here, the 49ers. They've chartered an Airbus.
1: Slept on it, and then they're going to stay for the weekend. The footy last night, and it's good to see. So you've been to a couple of matches in the States, but 10 a.m. in the morning kickoff for 90,000 people.
0: Yeah, but the game can take four or five hours. Yeah. I mean, there's basically three teams in the one team, and they have a lot of stoppages.
1: Don't mind me, NFL.
0: No, it's good.
1: Don't mind me, NFL, at all.
0: Was the ticket expensive?
2: Yeah, it was. Yeah. Mm,
0: okay.
1: Well, yeah. See Riley Burns. We all know who Riley is. Had a couple for sale at nearly $800 each. Apparently they were cheap.
2: Yeah, around the mark, yeah.
1: I'd
0: want to be getting a few free froths for that.
1: Oh, yeah.
0: Well, they wouldn't be free froths, but...
1: Well, anyway, that's it for us. We're going back, so we'll go and watch it while we can.
2: And
0: well, apparently there's a conflict already with the AFL for next year for scheduling.
1: Yeah,
0: already.
1: I've heard that.
0: They've only been here for 3 minutes and it's already hit the fan.
1: I think I read somewhere they feel they'd signed a contract for 3 years.
2: Have they? There you go.
0: Yeah, but neither. They won't budge on scheduling now, apparently.
1: Yeah.
0: And then there's cricket involved as well.
1: Hang on, Pete,
0: is the Melbourne Cricket Club.
1: It is the Melbourne Cricket Club. Peter Lindsay's got a score in the AFL. Sydney are 30 points up on Brisbane at what? 26 seconds left in the third quarter. The Swans are going to take a handy lead in the three-quarter time. Pirate, thanks for your effort this afternoon.
0: It's been an effort, though, mate. It's been an effort. Tell you what... If you were the 10-cent can man, you'd go alrighty today because there's a few laying around.
1: There's a few,
0: surprise.
2: That's
0: not a real surprise.
1: Nah, there's only.
0: Yeah, well, look, that bin over there is not even.
1: I was going to say they got bins everywhere, Pirate.
0: Yeah, but that's the nature of people, Damo.
1: It is.
0: They can do what they like. They paid their $10.
1: Phil, thanks for
0: 15
1: everybody.
0: Next week, I think.
2: Pleasure, looking forward to it. Thanks for having me back after my running. So.
1: Oh, Steve Monteghetti.
0: Yeah, right.
1: 15 today, Pirate.
0: Different spot for us next week. I'll actually look forward to that.
1: I'll be looking forward to it, all right.
0: Now, we're going to go to one of our sponsors' place and enjoy a beverage.
1: We are. Until that night, hooroo. Till next Saturday afternoon at 2.
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8: I'm John Fabris. Firefighters are battling a blaze on the New South Wales central coast at Calgar, around 60 k's north of Sydney. At this stage, Walkabout Wildlife Sanctuary is not evacuating animals as it did in a fire threat in 2019. Meantime, Sydney's top temps of low 30s today and southern Queensland's mid-30s tomorrow has early spring records on notice. The Bureau's Jonathan Howes watching a front track through.
9: Across the east coast, we are seeing very gusty winds leading to the elevated fire dangers. But across Victoria, Tasmania and South Australia, we are seeing a lot of rain, thunderstorms and gusty winds. We do have flood watches current for northern Victoria as well as parts of Tasmania.
8: Flames appearing to shoot out of the engine of a Qantas plane bound for Sydney on takeoff from Queenstown in New Zealand today was diverted to Christchurch, where it landed safely. And Donald Trump's echoed his vice president's sentiments that the conflict with Iran isn't actually at the level of a war. The president using comparisons to make the point.
10: It's small potatoes for us. We did Venezuela and we did this. In Venezuela, we lost nobody. And this, we lost 18 people. And in Vietnam, you lost 100,000 people. And in other conflicts, you lost tens of thousands of people.
11: Sydney is dominating Brisbane in today's qualifying final at the SCG. At halftime, the Swans are leading the Lions by 30 points. However, they're playing without captain Callum Mills, who's been helped off the ground with a knee injury. Tonight, it's sudden death for the Crows and the Bulldogs in Adelaide, while last night Carlton went down to Geelong by 33 points. Australian Formula One star Oscar Piastri says he doubts his McLaren team can outpace its rivals, Mercedes and Ferrari, in tomorrow night's Italian Grand Prix. Qualifying takes place at Monza later today. And in basketball, the Opals have won their first match at the World Cup in Germany, defeating Puerto Rico 70-54. That's the sport. I'm Michaela Carr.
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12: For the Mallee, partly cloudy this afternoon into this evening. Chance of a thunderstorm this afternoon. Cloudy again tomorrow. Slight chance of a shower. Mildura heading for 19. Robertvale 18. Ogan 17. Lower Western, partly cloudy this afternoon into this evening. High chance of showers. Chance of a thunderstorm this afternoon. Partly cloudy tomorrow. Renmark, Pooncarry and Broken Hill all 19. And the Riverland, partly cloudy this afternoon and this evening. Cloudy tomorrow, chance of morning fog in the west, Renmark 18. Looking ahead for Sunraysia, Monday cloudy 20, Tuesday mostly sunny 20, and Wednesday partly cloudy 20. Tonight, a low of 7 in Sunraysia.
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0: 1989. I had my HQ. In excess were everywhere. The Hawks won the grand final by one goal, and Hog's Breath Cafe were born. Right here in Australia, the haircuts had changed, but Hog's Breath Cafe's iconic 18-hour slow-cooked prime rib, curly fries and atmosphere unlike anywhere else remain. The home of Hogspitality, an Aussie icon since 89, Hog's Breath Cafe.
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I'm gonna have a good time tonight. Rock and roll music gonna play all night. 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
16: 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In Excess were everywhere. 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
17: For the Mallee Lower Western District, a cloudy day today. Slight chance of a shower, heading for a top of 19. On Monday, cloudy 20. Tuesday, mostly sunny 20. And Wednesday, partly cloudy 20. This morning in Sunraysia, a low of 7.
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11: For the Mallee Lower Western District, a cloudy day today. Slight chance of a shower, heading for a top of 19. On Monday, cloudy 20. Tuesday, mostly sunny 20. And Wednesday, partly cloudy 20. This morning in Sunraysia, a low of 7.
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7: 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The Hawks won the grand final by one goal, and Hog's Breath Cafe were born. 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
7: For the Mallee and Lower Western District, a cloudy day today. Slight chance of a shower, heading for a top of 19. On Monday, cloudy 20. Tuesday, mostly sunny 20. And Wednesday, partly cloudy 20. This morning in Sunraysia, a low of 7.
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5: For the Mallee Lower Western District, a cloudy day today. Slight chance of a shower, heading for a top of 19. On Monday, cloudy 20. Tuesday, mostly sunny 20. And Wednesday, partly cloudy 20. This morning in Sunraysia, a low of 7.
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5: River 1467 weather for Ontario General Store, the juiciest chicken in town.
12: For the Mallee Lower Western District, a cloudy day today. Slight chance of a shower, heading for a top of 19. On Monday, cloudy 20. Tuesday, mostly sunny 20. And Wednesday, partly cloudy 20. This morning in Sunraysia, a low of 7.
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4: For the Mallee Lower Western District, a cloudy day today. Slight chance of a shower, heading for a top of 19. On Monday, cloudy 20. Tuesday, mostly sunny 20. And Wednesday, partly cloudy 20. This morning in Sunraysia, a low of 7.
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0: 1989. I had my HQ. In excess were everywhere. The Hawks won the grand final by one goal, and Hog's Breath Cafe were born. Right here in Australia, the haircuts had changed, but Hog's Breath Cafe's iconic 18-hour slow-cooked prime rib, curly fries, and atmosphere unlike anywhere else remain. 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
1: Good morning, Alana McIntyre here with the latest. A plane heading to Sydney has been forced to divert after taking off from Queenstown after flames appeared to shoot from the engine. Videos shared online show the Qantas flight experiencing a suspected engine issue shortly after taking off yesterday, and loud bangs could be heard echoing through the valley below. The plane then landed safely in Christchurch. Three people have been critically injured after an alleged axe attack at a rural property in Victoria. The victims managed to call 000 for help, and the attacker remains on the run. Five children have been rushed to hospital after two separate jumping castle incidents across Victoria and New South Wales. Two children were stable as they were taken to hospital after one castle was lifted by a gust of wind in Geelong. In Sydney South, paramedics treated two children and a baby who were all stable. The Liberal Party wants those caught burning the Australian flag or vandalising war memorials to face up to 10 years in prison. January 26 would also be enshrined under Commonwealth law as Australia Day under Angus Taylor's proposal. And Australia's Domestic Family and Sexual Violence Commissioner has warned smart fridges and modern cars are being used by abusive partners, saying some abusers are using remote-controlled fridges to control access to food, while vehicles that can be remotely controlled are being tracked.
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1: The Swans have defeated the Lions by 53 points in the qualifying final at the SCG, even without five players. Brisbane coach Chris Bacon has questioned his side's mentality. Swans coach Dean Cox is not expecting great news when it comes to Callum Mills' knee.
3: Devastating for him and the footy club. We'll do whatever we can to support him through whatever it is that he will go through.
1: And in the NRL, the Storm scored in the final seconds to beat the Sharks 24-20.
0: 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For Good Deal Tyres, 504 to 510 Benetook Avenue, Mildura.
4: The Mallee today, a cloudy day with a slight chance of a shower. Mildura heading for 19, Robertdale 18, Oyen 17, the lower western partly cloudy, Wentworth, Pooncarry and Broken Hill all 19. And the Riverland a cloudy day, the chance of morning fog in the west, Renmark 18. The 3-day forecast for Sunraysia tomorrow, cloudy 20, Tuesday mostly sunny 20, and Wednesday partly cloudy 20.
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0: This Week in Music's on. Queen are our feature artist as we celebrate Freddie Mercury's 80th birthday this weekend. Brian May's got an insight into that song, I Want It All.
1: That came really from my lovely lady Anita. She came to see us at Wembley Stadium in 1986, just after I'd met her. And she walked in to the crowd, and she was the sort of most photographed woman in Britain at the time. And she walked in, and this patch of people got up and applauded her. You know, she was treated like a star when she walked into the audience. And afterwards, I said to her, "What do you think of it?" She said, "I think it's great, you know, and it's incredible to see the power you have with this huge audience." She said, "That's what I want." She said, "I want it all, and I want it now."
0: What a great story. You got Jason Staveley here. The Aussie Top 5 is coming up next hour. The number one song in Australia from this week in 1979. And that very same year gives us a defining moment next.
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0: Our defining moment comes to us this week from 1979. This week in that year, U2 released their very first record. There was only a print run of 1,000 copies done and only available in Ireland. Small, but it was the beginning of something very big. Here's Edge and Bono talking about the band's early musical influences.
1: Well, I think Rory Gallagher was a big hero of mine when I was about 15, Irish guitar player. I discovered his first band, Taste, Blister on the Moon is this track that I just heard one. I want to do that, learn how to play that song.
15: Then we went to see The Clash when we were 17.
1: That was
15: The Clash changed our entire life. And we were like The Clash in Baby Grows for a while. Yeah, really. I mean, you can actually see the wires. And I loved it because then I saw the Manic Street Preachers go through their Baby Grows Clash phase and they turned into a genius band too. No, sorry. But, you know, this band really, you know, it was rage and joy. Those two emotions. I love them both together. And very early on, we used to play Ramones songs and tell people that we had written them.
0: U2 putting out their first record this week in 1979 is a great defining moment. It's This Week in Music. The heart is a blue.

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0: This Week in Music, there's another addition to our list of birthdays this week. Pal Waktam, guitarist from A-ha, is celebrating, and we'll run through everybody on that list in the next couple of hours. In the next 15 minutes, we'll talk with Robin and Matt Campbell from UB40. They are touring again in May next year, supported by Soul to Soul. Then Shania Twain gives us the backstory to her Come On Over album.
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10: Good morning, Alana McIntyre here with the latest. Both Russia and Ukraine have agreed to a three-day ceasefire as peace talks get underway in Moscow. US President Donald Trump's top negotiators have been sitting down for talks with Vladimir Putin. Ukrainian President Volodymyr Zelensky is expecting the American negotiators in Kyiv next. Temperatures are rising to the mid-30s in Brisbane today with a total fire ban declared across Ipswich and the Lockyer Valley. Hot air is moving across Queensland southeast, while gusty conditions have moved through Sydney after a hot day there, downing trees and damaging cars and power lines around Castle Hill. Five children had to be taken to hospital after bursts of wind lifted jumping castles in both New South Wales and Victoria yesterday. All the children are stable. A Qantas flight bound for Sydney has landed safely in Christchurch after suffering from a suspected engine issue. Videos shared online show flames bursting from the aircraft shortly after the plane took off from Queenstown yesterday. Loud bangs can also be heard in the valley below. And parents are being urged to ask more questions about where their children are as National Child Protection Week gets underway. The CEO of NAPCAN, Lisa Waters, says mums and dads need to think about who their kids are spending time with, regardless of where they may be.
11: When we're talking about those unregulated sectors, which can be things like dance or performing arts spaces, sporting spaces, tutoring spaces, or where are they working? You know, what safeguards are there?
12: Sport for Anne Webster, your member for Mallee, authorised A. Webster Mildura.
10: coach Chris Fagan says they've got work to do after the Swans beat his side by 53 points in the qualifying final at the SCG. Swans coach Dean Cox says he knew they could do it even without five players due to club-imposed suspensions.
13: I still had the belief in the playing group that we were capable of putting in a performance like that.
10: While the Crows beat the Western Bulldogs by 22 points in Adelaide, booking a place in the semi-final.
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15: The Mallee today, a cloudy day, slight chance of a shower. Mildura heading for 19, Robinvale 18, Oyen 17. The lower western are partly cloudy day, Wentworth, Pinkerry and Broken Hill all expecting 19. And the Riverland cloudy, chance of morning fog in the west, should have cleared by now, we hope. Renmark 18, the 3-day forecast for sunraising tomorrow, cloudy 20. Tuesday, mostly sunny 20. And Wednesday, partly cloudy 20.
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22: This weekend would have been Freddie Mercury's 80th birthday. That's why Queen is our feature artist. There's another heavenly birthday to acknowledge before this hour is out. We'll also update the latest music news, play of the Aussie Top 5 from September 3, 1979. And as we get back to the music, it was this week in 1982 that Survivor were number one in the UK with this track from the Rocky III soundtrack. It's Eye of the Tiger. Oh, and also this week back in 2014, their lead singer Jimmy Jamison suffered a fatal heart attack and passed away. It's This Week in Music.

0: This Week in Music's on. Queen are our feature artist as we celebrate Freddie Mercury's 80th birthday this weekend. Brian May's got an insight into that song, I Want It All.
1: That came really from my lovely lady Anita. She came to see us at Wembley Stadium in 1986, just after I'd met her. And she walked in to the crowd, and she was the sort of most photographed woman in Britain at the time, and she walked in and this patch of people got up and applauded her. You know, she was treated like a star when she walked into the audience, and afterwards I said to her, what do you think of it? She said, I think it's great, you know, and it's incredible to see the power you have with this huge audience. She said, that's what I want. She said, I want it all and I want it now.
0: What a great story. You got Jason Staveley here. The Aussie Top 5 is coming up next hour. The number one song in Australia from this week in 1979. And that very same year gives us a defining moment next.
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0: This week in music with Bananarama, number one in the States 40 years ago with Venus. And this week in 1998, Aerosmith picked up their very first number one single in I Don't Want to Miss a Thing from the Armageddon movie soundtrack. Their number one song here in Australia, it happened in 1989. That was Janie's Got a Gun.
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0: Simple Minds have announced their new album, Sacrosanct, will be released on January 29th. No doubt we get to hear a couple of tracks off it when they tour the country in February. Miley Cyrus is also releasing new music, and she's dropped her surname, now just known as Miley. Punk pioneers The Damned are in Australia this week for a handful of East Coast shows. The band's drummer, Rat Scabies, the best punk name ever, is happy to be coming back.
2: I think The Damned have been so incredibly lucky with its audience. We've always had people that were prepared to come and see us, and I don't know whether it's because of the spectacle or what, but even now it seems as if we're getting even more people coming than we used to. It's quite it's very flattering and it's unexpected, and I'm incredibly grateful for that. Not that I'm grateful for much, but that's one of the few things that count.
0: The songs of John Farnham's celebration concert that's coming up in 2 weeks from Melbourne will now be streamed nationally in Hoyts Cinemas. It's sold out in seconds and features performances from Barnsley, Tina Arena, Human Nature, Richard Marx and many, many others. And lastly, just a day after Rob Hurst's heavenly birthday on Thursday, The Oils announced a new live album is coming November 27th, recorded at Salinas in 2017 at the beginning of their Great Circle reunion tour. Cannot wait for that. And now you're up to date on This Week in Music.
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0: week in music, so I'm the reason for every song we play. Steve Porcaro, legend from Toto, is on our birthday list. Everybody who's been celebrating a birthday gets their moment in the sun in less than an hour. Also next hour, Belladonna from Stevie Nicks delivers a couple of big songs. It's our classic album double. And as Freddie Mercury and Queen are our feature artists this weekend on Freddie's 80th birthday, one of Freddie's solo hits on the way for you.
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0: this week in music, a couple of reasons to have Pink Floyd on air this weekend. Roger Waters is on our birthday list this week. And Wish You Were Here, 50 years ago, was close to spending an entire year on the UK chart. It was Pink Floyd's 9th studio album, an instant success. Kind of caught the record company on the hop. They spent most of 1976 trying to print more copies just to keep up with demand. And before that, a solo offering from Freddie Mercury, I Was Born to Love You, Australia giving him the biggest satisfaction with that song. It was a top 20 hit back in 1985. You got Jason Staveley here, a couple of tracks from Stevie Nicks' Belladonna on the way, and another name to add to our birthday list next.
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11: Debbie Gibson's been celebrating. Shake your life. Schenker from the Scorpions. Squeezes Glenn Tilbrook. Barry Gibb of the Bee Gees. Happy birthday, Gloria Estefan. Craig McLaughlin's on the list. Steve Picaro from Toto.

0: opened in British cinemas this week back in 1985. Starred Madonna and Rosanna Arquette in roles that had originally been set aside for Diane Keaton and Goldie Hawn. Now, coming up next weekend, David Bowie will be our feature artist. Going to catch up with Martin Fry from ABC. They are touring Australia in March next year. And Brian Ferry's Let's Stick Together on its 50th anniversary will be our classic album double. That's next weekend. Enjoy what's left of this one. And thank you for listening.
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10: Hi there, Alana McIntyre here with the latest. Donald Trump's negotiators have flown to Moscow for peace talks with Vladimir Putin as Russia and Ukraine agree to a temporary ceasefire. The Russian president sitting down for talks with Jared Kushner and Steve Witkoff.
11: And we were all talking about when we retire, we'll have all these incredible stories and incredible memories, and yours will be right at the top of it all.
10: The Ukrainian president is expecting the US special envoys to fly to Kyiv next. The federal opposition has outlined a new proposal as it tries to claw back votes from One Nation. The Liberal Party is wanting to criminalise flag burning, which would mean